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3: Here today's starting lineups for the visiting Oklahoma City Comets. Leading off is the right fielder, Zach Earhart. Alex Freeland at third base, batting second. James Tibbs the third in left field, about third. Batting fourth, the center fielder, Alec Thomas. Matt Gorski's at first base and batting fifth. Ryan Fitzgerald, designated hitter, about sixth. Eliezer Alfonso, catcher, batting seventh. Austin Gauthier at second base, batting eighth. And Noah Miller at shortstop, that's ninth. Starting pitcher for the Comets is right-hander Landon Knack. For the Sugarland Space Cowboys, leading off the second baseman, Kevin Biggio. Pascanel Ferreras, the shortstop, will bat second. Joey Loperfido, designated hitter, batting third. Batting fourth is C.J. Alexander, the first baseman. Raynell Delgado, the third baseman, batting fifth. Jake Meyer, center fielder, bat sixth. Zach Colin, right fielder, bat seventh. Batting eighth, the left fielder, Lucas Spence, and batting ninth, the catcher, Cesar Salazar. Starting pitcher is left-hander Josh Hendrickson. We'll be back with tonight's first pitch. This is Oklahoma City Comets Baseball, presented by Courtyard by Marriott, Oklahoma City downtown.
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2: 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And the accounts and descriptions of this game may not be disseminated without the express written consent of the Oklahoma City Comets in Major League Baseball.
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5: Swings and hits one hard. Deep to right and gone. This game is tied. Alex Freeland's second home run of the night is a three-run blast with one out of the ninth.
2: The Oklahoma City Comets are on the air.
5: Swinging a ground ball to the right side. Gauthier to Freeland for one. On to first. Double play and ball game over. On the fourth double play, turned by the Comets, they'll win this one as Phillips induces a ground ball double play with the bases loaded.
2: Today's game is brought to you by Courtyard by Marriott, Oklahoma City, downtown. And now, with the call of today's game, here's the voice of the Oklahoma City Comets, Alex Friedman.
3: And hello and good evening, and welcome out to Constellation Field in Sugar Land, Texas, as Oklahoma City Comets baseball is on the air on AM 1340 The Game, 1340thegame.com, and the iHeartRadio app. Alex Reed with you here at Constellation Field in suburban Houston. Producer and engineer back in our Oklahoma City studios tonight is Jeff Gaddy, the Oklahoma City Comets AAA affiliate of the Los Angeles Dodgers, taking on the Sugarland Space Cowboys, AAA affiliate of the Houston Astros, top two teams in the league at this point in the second half standings. The Comets enter today 26-18 of the second half, 61-57 overall, season best 16-500. Space Cowboys 31-14 and a half, 63-56 on the season. Again, it is nothing night here tonight in Sugarland. No PA, no music. None of that. They do have ball strikes outs in the score on the video board, but that is it. If you're wondering why, it's going to sound like we're basically in a phone booth tonight. So Zach Earhart will lead things off against left-hander Josh Hendrickson. Hendrickson's first pitch of the night. Well, this high for ball one. Runner away at 7:04 tonight. Earhart batting 297, 17 homers, 79 RBI. For Hendrickson, 18th appearance, 14th start, 9-3 to 3.92 ERA. His pitch is a little bit outside for ball two, 87 and a third innings, 43 runs, 38 earned, 89 hits, 20 walks, 74 strikeouts, opponents batting 263. Earhart drew four walks on Sunday against Albuquerque. Pitches a sinker, called for a strike. That tied his season and career high. Going to go 0 for 1 with those four walks and a run scored. Enters tonight having reached base now in 23 of his last 24 games. Pitch from Hendrickson. Swing and a miss at a breaking ball. Earhart 8 for 23, two homers in the Albuquerque series. Now, Comets would drop the opener, but then win four of the final five, including each the last two to win the series against Albuquerque, mostly on the strength of their pitching as the offense quiet in the final three games. 2-2 to Earhart. Here's the pitch from Henriksen. Down and inside, a full count. 92 degrees under mostly clear skies here in Sugar Land. Winds are blowing in from right field at 10 miles per hour. Alex Freeland on deck. James tips the third in the hole. 3-2. Here's the pitch from Henriksen. Swings and it's a line drive to left center, a base hit. Now Spence will come over to field and toss it in, and it's a leadoff single for Zach Earhart. Outfield left to right for the Space Cowboys, going Lucas Spence, Jake Myers, and Zach Cole at third base, Raynell Delgado. Shortstop Pascanel Ferreras at second base, Kevin Bijou, CJ Alexander, the first baseman. Cesar Salazar is the catcher. Runner on for Freeland, hitting 264, 5 homers, 22 RBI in 25 games. Switch hitter will bat for the right side. Bijou will play him towards the middle. Henriksen setting at his belt. His first pitch missed inside of the cutter. Comets in their blue jerseys tonight. OKC in horizontal letters on the front. Outlined in light blue, sweeping baseball makes up the shape of the C. Blue numbers outlined in light blue on the back. Gray pants. Blue hats with OKC in white letters on the front. Pitch to Freeland. It's a fastball for a strike. Freeland on Sunday, 2-for-5, had been just 5-of-31 before that multi-hit game on Sunday. Finished the Albuquerque series 5-for-21, the pitch. He called for a strike with a cutter, and now 1-2 to Freeland. He'll step outside the batter's circle. Home plate umpire tonight is Derek Thomas. Stephen Hodgins, the crew chief at first base, Joe McCarthy at third. One ball, two strikes to count to Freeland. Here's the pitch. Swing and a miss at a breaking ball, down and in. A strikeout by Henriksen for the first out. I'm trying to see where the pitch clock is. I mean, the pitch clock obviously still has to be used. All the basics again, ball, strikes, outs, and the score. Pitch count also near the manual scoreboard and left. James Tibbs the third at the plate. He'll bat left the pitch. Swings and fouls it all. No score in the top of the first inning. Tibbs batting 297, 24 homers, 89 RBI. 1-for-5 Sunday, enters today with a hit in 14 of his last 15 games, reaching base all 15. Ferreras will shade to the middle, a step and throw to first, and Earhart in safely. Comets against Albuquerque, 10 of 11 in their stolen base attempts. Earhart had 6 of those 10 steals. Here's the pitch. Swings in. This ball's hit in the air to deep right field. Cole is back towards the wall. Jumps at the wall, and it is gone. James Tibbs the third with yet another home run at Constellation Field. His 7th at this ballpark this year. It's his 25th of the season, and the Comets will take a 2-0 lead in the first. Went absolutely scorched earth at this ballpark in late May. And he'll crush another one here. So the Comets, who hit a total of 9 home runs against Albuquerque, but just one over the final three games, getting an early one tonight. The first pitch to Alec Thomas, a strike. 4th home run allowed the last two games for Henriksen. Thomas hitting 300, 6 homers, 36 RBI. Here's the pitch from Henriksen, swinging a ground ball right side. Bijou to his left has it, tosses to Alexander at first for the second out. Bases will be empty for Matt Gorski. Gorski hitting .229, one home run, 8 RBI in 17 games. First pitch breaking ball is high to Gorski. 2-0 Comets in the first. Gorski last playing Friday, going 0-for-3 with a walk. Biggio plays in the middle. Here's the pitch. Down and inside of the sinker, 2-0. Hendrickson had been rolling until his last start a week ago tonight in Round Rock, in which he tied his season high with 7 runs allowed. 4 of them earned, gave up 3 homers. Here's the next pitch. That'll miss down. 3 homers in Round Rock after he had given up 3 in his previous 9 games combined. And he has been clipped for an early one tonight. Gorski ended up playing in 2 games against Albuquerque. He went 2-6 with a triple and 2 walks. 3-0 pitch to Gorski. Way outside, ball 4. 2-out walk will continue the inning for Ryan Fitzgerald. Salazar a visit out towards the mound. Comets have taken a 2-0 lead in the first. So the Space Cowboys did win a road series in Round Rock. That concluded a 2-week road trip, which began in Albuquerque, then to Round Rock. On 4-6 in Round Rock, lost the opener, lost the finale, won the 4 games in between. They dropped the series in Albuquerque, so they finished the trip 6-6. Runner board for Ryan Fitzgerald, DHing tonight, hitting .314 with 11 home runs and 76 RBI. Delgado at the grass at third. And Ferreira's up the middle. The first pitch on the way to Fitzgerald. Line left side, just foul. Tracked down in the corner by Spence. 325 to left, 405 to center, 324 to right. Comets won 5-6 of this ballpark earlier this year and did so mostly in dominant fashion. The combined score of the 6 games is 44-11. Now that was a much different Sugarland team, where the Comets are pretty much the same. Pitches swung out and missed, especially on the offensive side. It's now 0-2 to Fitzgerald. 2-for-4, 2 RBI on Sunday. Went 5-19 against Albuquerque. Comets overall against the Isotopes. Batted .287. Nothing in 2 to Fitzgerald. Here's the pitch. Swings in, grounds one right side, right at Alexander. He'll stop it and touch first in the inning. But the Comets have taken the lead on a James Tibbs, the third home run. 2 runs, 2 hits, 1 left. Heading to the bottom of the first, 2-0 Comets. 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
3: Bottom of the first inning, Comets have an Early 2-0 lead. Right-hander Landon Knack is tonight's starting pitcher for OKC. Fifth overall appearance with the Comets. 2-0 and a 1.69 ERA. 16 innings, 3 runs, 11 hits, 3 walks, and 17 strikeouts. Knack will look to keep the role for the pitching staff going here. Kevin Biggio to lead it off for the Space Cowboys. Biggio, left-handed hitter, batting 244, 16 homers, 58 RBI. First pitch on the way from Knack. Swings and fouled it off. It's 0-1. Biggio on Sunday in Round Rock, 2-for-4, triple and a double, 3 RBI. Round Rock lost that game 12-5. All 5 runs scored in the fourth inning after they are down 7-0. Included a bases-clearing triple by Biggio. Biggio in the series in Round Rock, just 4-24. Here's the 0-1. Pitches a breaking ball for a strike. Tied for with Team Sibs, the third for the league lead in walks entering tonight. 0-2 on the way from Knack. Poked in the air toward shallow center field. Couple of steps back for Thomas, now adjusting in, and will make the catch. All the way in the bottom of the first inning. Comets retiring the leadoff man. 8 of 9 innings Sunday, and including the first inning tonight, 19 of the last 21 innings. It's a 20-inning scoreless streak as we begin play tonight. Pascanel Ferreras, the hitter. Batting 329, 3 homers, 32 RBI. Gauthier plays in the middle. Here's the first pitch to Ferreras. That'll decide outside, ball one. Ferreras did not play on Sunday. 1-4 with an RBI on Saturday. 5-for-16 in Round Rock. 1-0 to Ferreras. Curveball misses upstairs, 2-0. Space Cowboys in their white jerseys tonight. Space Cowboys across the front. And small block letters, Navy numbers on the front. Navy numbers and letters on the back, the 2-0. High ball 3. White pants and Navy hats for Sugarland. As we mentioned, they are 23-4 in the last 27 home games. They have won 6 straight. 13-2 in the last 15. 17-3 in the last 20. Pitch called for a strike, 3-1. In the Round Rock series, Space Cowboys batted 213. Scored a total of 31 runs. Pitch is swung out. One hopper to the third baseman, Freeland. He'll gather, throw to first, 2 away. Comets outfield, left to right. Going James Tibbs the third, Alec Thomas, and Zach Earhart at third base, Alex Freeland. Shortstop, Noah Miller. At second base, it's Austin Gauthier. First baseman, Matt Gorski, and Eliezer Alfonso, the catcher. Brings up Joey Loperfido. 2-0 Comets in the first inning. Loperfido batting left. Pitches a little bit inside. Inning 296. 3 homers, 20 RBI. 37 games with Sugarland. Also 39 games with Houston this year. Most recently optioned July the 4th. Pitch to Loperfido. Called for a strike up in the zone. Loperfido on Sunday. 2-for-3. A pair of walks and a run scored. Freeland about halfway between second and third, the pitch. Swing and a miss at a fastball, 1-2. Now for Landon Knack, his last game was with the Dodgers. It was last Wednesday at Dodger Stadium against Kansas City. Got the final 8 outs, 2 2/3 scoreless. 1-2 to Loperfido. Downstairs with a curveball. No walks, 2 strikeouts. Earning his third career major league save. And, you know, it's not one of those situations where it was a blowout game where he just happened to pitch the final few innings. It was a 4-2 game. And he closed it out. Here's the 2-2 pitch. Fastball called for, oh no, it is called for a ball but challenged. Looked like a pretty obvious strike, and it was. Oh, and it gets overturned on the challenge. And the Comets with a strikeout to cap a 1-2-3 inning. We'll go to the second. Comets in front 2-0. 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
3: Comets with a 2-0 lead as we begin the second inning. Eliezer Alfonso will lead off for OKC, batting at 310, one home run and 20 RBI. Switch hitter bats from the right side. Hendrickson delivers his first pitch. Missed a bit in for ball one with a cutter. Alfonso last playing Saturday, 1-for-3. 2-for-11 with a walk against Albuquerque. Comets entering tonight. Again, winners of 4-5. Pitchers fouled off. 14 and last 17. Did win 5-6 in their last road series in Salt Lake after they had lost 7-9 and 8-11 away from Oklahoma City. But despite the overall success, the one thing that continues to give the Comets some trouble as the pitch fouled off game one. They have lost 5 of the last 6 series openers. Did win, however, series opener in Sugar Land last time out. And lost, or excuse me, in Salt Lake the last road series. Had lost 4 straight road series openers before that. 1-2 to Alfonso. Pitch from Hendrickson in the dirt. Comets' last 3 games of that Albuquerque series scored just a total of 8 runs. Batted .231, had just 1 home run and 2 total extra base hits, both by Ryan Ward, who's not in the starting lineup tonight. Here's the 2-2. Pitch is grounded towards the left side. Ferreira's backing up. Backhands with the foot on the grass. Throws over to first, long and in time for the out. Right out to begin the second inning brings up Austin Gauthier. 2-0 Comets in the second. Gauthier hitting .250, 5 homers, 36 RBI. Bats from the right side of the plate. First pitch from Hendrickson. Swing and a foul tip, strike one. Delgado a little bit in at third, as is Alexander at first. Gauthier's last game Saturday was 0-for-3. Hitless in his 2 games against Albuquerque. Pitch missed a bit outside with a cutter. The left-handed starting pitcher, Gauthier and Gorski. A couple of right-handed hitters get the starts in place of Ryan Ward and Hyesung Kim. Here's the 1-1 to Gauthier. Swinging a chopper left side. Cut off by Delgado to his left. Tosses over to first, 2 down. Base is going to be empty for Noah Miller. 2-0 Comets in the second inning. Third time the Comets have faced Josh Hendrickson this year in his 2 previous games, total of 10 and two-thirds innings. 7 runs, 15 hits, 3 walks, 6 strikeouts. A lot of balls put in play. First pitch breaking ball is low. Miller hitting .263, 10 homers, 62 RBI. Switch hitter in for the right side. Last time the Comets faced Hendrickson, July the 2nd in Oklahoma City. Biggio plays the middle of the pitch. Swing and a foul tip for strike one. It was two runs in 5 2/3 innings, despite the Comets collecting 9 hits. That is a season high still at this point for Hendrickson. 7 singles, 2 doubles. Pitch swung out of miss at a fastball for strike two. Miller, a pair of hits on Sunday, 2 for 4. Finished the Albuquerque series 7-19. 2-0 Comets in the second. Hendrickson's 1-2. Swings and fouls it back. Well, for Hendrickson, who signed as a free agent in mid-April. And a good addition for Sugarland, his breaking ball drops in for strike three, and that'll end the inning on his second strikeout tonight. Comets down in order. They lead 2-0 in the second. It's Oklahoma City Comets baseball presented by Courtyard by Marriott, Oklahoma City downtown.
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3: On the second inning, the Comets in front, 2-0. C.J. Alexander starts it for the Space Cowboys, batting 258, 21 homers, 60 RBI. In for the left side of the pitch, swings and fouls it back. Alexander on Sunday, 0 for 4 with a walk and a run score. That snapped a 12-game hitting streak, during which he was batting 347. And 13 of 17 hits in the hit streak went for extra bases. Pitch to Alexander, swung out of his on a changeout. Would end up finishing the Round Rock Series 8 for 23, 6 extra base hits. Was on the injured list when these teams played each other last in Oklahoma City. Here's the pitch. Swing and a miss at a fastball. Strikes him out on 3 pitches. It's Knack's second strikeout. Well, with the scoreless first inning, it is now no runs in 21 straight innings for the Comets pitching staff. That is the longest scoreless streak for the team since 2018. Had been tied with a 20-inning streak last year. Raynel Delgado, the batter, in for the left side of the pitch. Breaking ball is high. Delgado hitting 324 with 1 home run, 16 RBI in 26 games with the Space Cowboys. Began the season in the Rays organization. Here's the 1-0. A curveball line towards left center. Coming over is Tibbs. He's going to make the catch. Two down. Bases empty. Jake Myers, the batter. Two nothing Comets in the second. Myers 24 games with the Space Cowboys, batting 213. Two homers, 8 RBI. In from the right side. Pitch to Myers. Swings and fouls it back. Myers didn't play Sunday. 1-4 on Saturday. Also 54 games with Houston this season. It's been optioned twice. Most recent option was right before the Round Rock series. Here's the 0-1 of Myers. Swings and fouls it back 0-2. I mentioned the Space Cowboys batted 213 for that series in Round Rock, 31 runs. First two games, they scored 18 runs on 20 hits, but the final four games scored 13 runs, 23 hits total, batting 184. Here's the 0-2 to Myers. Slider a bit high. Now for the Space Cowboys team, much improved in the second half, but a lot of it has just been on the strength of their pitching. 1-2 on the way to Myers. Swinging a ground ball towards the right side, right at Gorski. He's going to flip the net, and he's there, and it's another 1-2-3 inning. One of the third, Comets in front, 2-0. 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
3: Top of the third inning, it is 2-0 Comets. Zach Earhart, Alex Freeland, James Tibbs the third coming up. Earhart led off tonight's game with a base hit with scoring the Tibbs home run. First pitch to Earhart. It's a slider for a strike from Hendrickson. Rebounded with 1-2-3, second inning. Hendrickson, last couple of years playing independent ball. Here's the pitch. Down and in with a sinker. Hendrickson, several years in the Phillies organization. 28-year-old from Australia. Here's the 1-1. Down and inside. Space Cowboys are 10-3 as a team in his starts. Playing 10-2 over the last 12. And won 5 straight and 9 of 10 until his last game. Here's the pitch. Takes it low. 6 games for Hendrickson between June 25th and August 4th. Allowed just 7 runs over 33 innings. As the Space Cowboys win all 6 games. Here's the 3-1. Earhart takes down, but challenged. The catcher Salazar tapping the side of his mask. It is a strike. Did get the bottom of the zone. So even though it is nothing night and the scoreboard not being used for anything else besides ball strikes, outs, and the score, it is still required to play the ADS animations. And for the umpire to use his microphone, 3-2 to Earhart. Swings and pops it up. Right side of the infield. It's Alexander towards the line in fair territory. Makes the catch. One away for Freeland. So in that last game for Hendrickson, 7 runs, tied his season high, also matched his run total from his previous 6 games combined, gave up 3 homers in Round Rock, more than his last 6 games combined. 6 of 7 hits allowed, went for extra bases. Pitches inside, but challenged by Salazar. And it's going to be another strike. Gets overturned. Still 2 left for the Space Cowboys. Freeland 0 for 1 of the strikeout. 2-0 Comets in the third. Here's the pitch from Hendrickson. Big curveball for a strike. Hendrickson also giving up 2 homers with runners on base in that game against Round Rock after he'd given up 2 with runners on the entire season. Gave up at least 1 run in each of the first 3 innings. Here's the 0-2 pitch. Swing and a miss for strike 3. Strikes out Freeland for the second time. Third strikeout overall. He's now retired 6 straight. Brings up Tibbs. So Tibbs, a 2-run homer in the first inning. And when these teams played here in late May, Tibbs had 6 home runs in the 6 games, 16 RBI. He is homer now in 6 of the 7 games at this ballpark the teams have played. The pitch to Tibbs, a fastball a little bit down. So we're a total of 7 home runs in 7 games at Constellation Field, a place that is not known an easy place to hit home runs. The pitch to Tibbs. He'll take a strike. It ended up being named PCL Player of the Week for his efforts when the teams played each other here earlier this year. Comets would end up hitting .275 in that series, scored 44 runs, hit 14 homers, which is the most in a series this year. Pitch called for strike 2. None on and 2 out here in the third. Comets leading 2-0. Delgado halfway between second and third. The pitch from Hendrickson. Swinging a sharp ground ball through the middle of base hit for Tibbs. Comes down to the count of 1-2. He's got 2 of the Comets' 3 hits tonight. The inning will continue for Alec Thomas. Thomas 0 for 1 of the ground out. So that game last Tuesday for Hendrickson, mentioned at least 1 run in each of the first 3 innings. And then 3 unearned runs in the 6th. After bases were empty with 2 out, Hendrickson committed an error, and then back-to-back home runs followed. Pitch to Thomas high. Left the game trailing 7-5. Now the Space Cowboys would eventually tie the game, but Round Rock won in extra innings. Here's the 1-0. Swinging a ground ball towards the right side. Biggio sliding stop. Throws from his stomach over to second. And the force out in the inning. Nice play by Kevin Biggio. Diving and sliding. Moving towards his right. So the Comets with no runs, a hit, and 1 left will head to the bottom of the third. 2-0 Comets. 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
3: Bottom of the third inning, Comets in front. And 2-0. Zach Cole batting left the pitch. Swing and a miss for strike one from Knack. Cole batting 158, two homers, eight RBI, 38 games. Recently returned from the injured list. Here's the 0-1 to Cole. They take it outside. Got hurt when these teams played each other in July, in early July in Oklahoma City. Well, got hit in his hand while trying to put down a bunt. Here's the 1-1. Swing and a miss at a curveball. And Cole returning to action. Last series against Round Rock was 2-for-13. Ball and two strikes to Cole. Here's the next pitch. Swings and fouls off a changeup. Cole spent Salazar here for the Space Cowboys. Last game for Knack with the Comets. August 5th in Salt Lake went 5 1/3 innings, one run, six hits. No walks, four strikeouts. It's 1-2. Down and away with a changeup. Second time he gets optioned back to Oklahoma City this year. Again, missed nearly the first 3 months of the season due to an intercostal strain. 2-2 to Cole. Swings, fouls it back. Since these teams played each other in July, Space Cowboys 23-10. Immediately following the OKC series, they went 18-4 in the next 22. 36-18, starting June 11th. Here's the 2-2. Starts a swing at a pitch high. It's a full count. Comets in the first 12 meetings of the year have held Sugar Land to a 184 team average. 186, I should say. Split the series in July, 3-2. Call for strike three. A changeup down to the zone. Third strikeout for Knack, one away in the third. And Lucas Spence, the hitter. Spence batting 213, one home run, 16 RBI in 28 games. Here's the pitch. Curveball a little bit high. And we do have a challenge, though. And it did clip the top of the zone. So already four pitches have been overturned tonight, all on challenges by catchers. Spence 0-for-3 with a walk Sunday. Pitch a swung and a miss at a changeup. And Spence, since these teams played each other, made his big league debut with the Astros, got into 14 games. Option back to Sugar Land August 3rd. Here's the pitch. Up and in with a fastball. After he began this season at Double A. Two nothing Comets in the third. Here's the pitch from Knack. Popped up foul, out of play behind the plate. Sugar Land finished the first half 32-42. And 31-14 of the second half. The pitch popped it up. Shallow right. Gorski going back. It's Gauthier to his left calling for it and is going to make the catch for the second out. Two away for Salazar. Sugar Land had reached as low as 11 games under 500 on a few occasions this season. The first pitch to Salazar, left-handed hitter, pitch a strike. And did get to a season-best 8 over 500 with their win Saturday in Round Rock. 0-1 to Salazar. That'll decide it away. Comets at 8-4.

0: three straight games either. Kevin Biggio, the batter, in for the left side. Pitch down to in ball one. First home run Knack has allowed with the Comets this year. He has given up four over his three games in the big leagues this season. Here's the 1-0. Call for a strike. Biggio will fly out the center of the first. The score now 2-1 in the third. Pitch to Biggio, hit in the air, left center. Thomas coming over on the move, going to make the catch. It'll end the inning, but the Cesar Salazar home run gets the space. Cowboys on the board, and again, ends a streak of 22 straight without a run allowed by the Comets pitching staff. As Oklahoma City Comets baseball, presented by Courtyard by Marriott, Oklahoma City downtown.
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0: Top of the fourth inning, Comets in front 2-1. Matt Gorski to lead off, walked his first time up. First pitch. Swings. This ball's hit pretty well. Deep right center field. Cole back looking at the wall, and it's gone. First pitch of the inning. Matt Gorski in opposite field. Home run. That is his second of the year. The Comets' second of this game. All four runs in this contest so far on homers. Three total, and the Comets now lead at 3-1. In seven games in this ballpark as a team. Now Ryan Fitzgerald, the batter. First pitch swings, grounds it foul off to the right. Comets regain the two-run edge just like that. Now Henriksen did not give up a home run in his 5 2/3 against the Comets in Oklahoma City. So when they played him here, he didn't start the game, but pitched bulk innings and the bullpen. They hit three home runs against him. Guy normally pitches very well at this ballpark. Pitch is swung out. This is lifted down the right field line. It is heading foul. It will go foul. I don't think it even had the, not sure if it had the home run distance on it. Hard to tell from our vantage point. Now 0-2 to Fitzgerald. Yeah, we saw one total home run over the final three games of the series between the Comets and Albuquerque. Now three early on tonight. Pitch swung and a miss for strike three. Number four for Henriksen, one down. Yeah, Henriksen made the 29th piggyback the rehab.

0: adding Hunter Brown. So it is now 5 home runs given up to the Comets in this ballpark in 8 1/3 innings. Here's the pitch to Alfonso. A little bit down and away. 3-1 Comets in the fourth. Alfonso for one of the ground down. Pitch from Hendrickson. Down and outside. L for the Space Cowboys. Pitch is grounded foul off to the left. If you look at their series in Round Rock, very big disparities between their 4 wins and their 2 losses. And the 4 wins, they gave up a total of 4 runs, 18 hits, 2 homers, 5 extra base hits. And the 2 losses, it was 21 runs, including 12 on Sunday, 11 extra base hits, 5 homers. The pitch to Alfonso fouled off, 14 extra base hits in those 2 games with more walks than strikeouts. Entering tonight a 3.8 ERA at home. And even better in the second half, 2-2. Curveball spoils it off. 2.9 ERA in the second half at home. They enter tonight, having allowed in their last 27 home games 2 runs or less in 14 of the 27. As this pitch lined to right, Cole coming in into a slide will make the catch. Cole makes the grab for the second out. Last 27 home games in which we mentioned a 24-3 record, 2 runs or less in 14 of the 27, 3 or less in 17 of the 27. Comets lead at 3-1 here in the fourth. Austin Gauthier, the batter, with none on, 2 out. The pitch swings and fouls it off to the right side. Gauthier 0 for 1 of the ground down. Oh, 1. Swing and a miss, strike 2. He's 2 of 16 in his last 5 games entering tonight. 0-2 from Hendrickson. Swing and a miss, strike 3. It's a 5th strikeout for Hendrickson, but the Comets hit their 2nd homer of the night. This one courtesy of Matt Gorski. 3-1 Comets in the 4th. There's Oklahoma City Comets baseball presented by Courtyard by Marriott, Oklahoma City downtown.
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0: Bottom of the fourth inning, Comets in front 3-1. Landon Knack retiring 9-10. Facing Pascal Ferreras. First pitch is taken for ball one. Ferreras 0-for-1 on the ground down. Next pitch from Knack. Swing and a miss. Pitch upstairs. Look at the last five games. Comets starting pitcher, simply incredible. And that's before Knack tonight. He's gotten off to a flying start. Counted 1-1, the pitch to Ferreras. He'll swing and foul it back. Last five games, starting pitchers, 1 run, 9 hits, 8 walks, 38 strikeouts, with a 1 run on the solo homer. That's how the Space Cowboys have scored tonight. 1-2. Here's the pitch to Ferreras. He'll swing and a fly ball towards left center field. Tibbs racing back. Ball's going to be over his head and bounce over the wall. It's a ground rule double. Now Ferreras, a leadoff double down to the count of 1-2. Mentioned the Comets had not given up an extra base hit in 3 straight games for the first time in 21 years, but now that is 2 straight innings with an extra base hit for the Space Cowboys. Joey Loper, feet of the batter. He struck out his first time up. That's from the left side. So the first time Knack's had to pitch out of the stretch tonight, showing, but it is down foul towards the left side. Loper, feet on. In the first inning, initially took a pitch called for a ball, but challenged, overturned into strike 3. Most recently optioned to the Space Cowboys on July the 4th. Pitch to Loperfido, on his side for ball 1. The Space Cowboys runner at second and nobody out. 2-for-8 with runners in scoring position Sunday, and Round Rock just went 8-for-42 in that series. Ball it. 2 strikes to Loperfido, or ball to strike to Loperfido. That pitch is high with a changeup. Comets last 5 games holding Albuquerque 3-29 with runners in scoring position. 2-1. Pitch to Loperfido. On his high ball 3. You see Jay Alexander on deck. One to Loperfido. Breaking ball, missed ball 4, but challenged by Alfonso. It was a strike. Ball, ball in the top of the zone. Comets now 3-for-3 tonight. Still 2 left. A full count to Loperfido. Loperfido asked for his batter timeout. From what I've been told, I don't know if the scheduled field timing coordinator believed nothing night meant that they did not have to work, but nobody showed up. Here's the 3-2, going to have to wait. So there's been no pitch clock tonight. I don't know if the umpires are just calling time. It's another step off here by Knack. Now the disengagement rules still stand. 3-2 to Loperfido. Here's the pitch. Swings in, hits a fly ball to center. Thomas running over. He's going to get there and make the catch, running to his left. Now Ferreras will tag and move to third. One down on the Loperfido flyout. Harris at third, one away for Alexander, struck out his first time up. Infield, even with a two-run lead, is going to play in for the Comets. Here's the pitch to Alexander. He'll swing it. It's a foul tip at a changeup. One of those, I guess, on one hand, you see it as well. Surprising they're going to play it aggressively and would still lead even with the ground out. But at the same time, well, you've got a two-run lead. You can be aggressive and force a bigger margin for error, I suppose. It is 0-1 to Alexander. The pitch on the way. Swings, fouls it back, 0-2. Of course, it's not just simple as scoring situation. It has to do with the pitcher, his arsenal, the hitter's batted ball profile. No balls, two strikes to Alexander with a runner at third and one out. Comets ahead by two at the moment. Here's the pitch from Knack. Swing and a miss for strike three. Big strikeout for the second out. It's Landon's fourth. Runner remains at third with two away for Delgado. Delgado hit the ball well, but line out to left field his first time up. Came over to the Astros in a trade with Tampa Bay June the 10th. Spent most of this year at AAA between Sugar Land and Durham. Delgado batting left. Here's the pitch. Fastball low. Pereira remains at third. Two out. Comets in front at 3-1. Delgado hitting safely at 18-21 entering tonight. 357 average in that span. 1-0 to Delgado. He'll swing and pop it up. Shallow left center field. Thomas coming in. Caller, no, now he's called off by Tibbs. He'll make the catch and the inning. Great job by Knack. Works around the leadoff double. Runs a hit and a man left at third. We'll go to the fifth. Comets in front 3-1. There's Oklahoma City Comets baseball presented by Courtyard by Marriott, Oklahoma City downtown.
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0: Top of the fifth inning, Comets in front 3-1. Some changes for the Space Cowboys. Braden Shoemake into the game. He replaces C.J. Alexander, and Shoemake will play second base. First pitch to Noah Miller. Curveball, strike one. Kevin Biggio will slide from first base or second base over to first base. Shoemake to bat on the fourth spot in the order. Pitch to Miller, taken down and away. Noah Miller 0-for-1 of the strikeout. Miller, Earhart, Freeland here in the fifth inning. Hendrickson with a 1-1. A curveball is swinging a miss. Hendrickson entered tonight. Last four home games, 21 and two-thirds innings, four runs, 18 hits. Comets have got him for three runs so far, four hits, including a couple of homers. The pitch, swinging a ground ball left side, Ferreira's over to his left, knocks it down, picks it up, throws to first in time. Late on man retired in the fifth inning. Bases will be empty for Zach Earhart, 3-1 Comets. Overall, Hendrickson, 3.4 ERA at this ballpark this year. Earhart batting right, the pitch. Swing and a miss, and a changeup. He is the only left-handed pitcher on the entire roster. Not just left-handed starter, entire roster for Sugarland. Well, there will be no matching up left on left. And the bolt by the bullpen in late innings, or any innings for that matter, as the pitch swung out and missed. Earhart 1-for-2, single and scored in the first, popped out in the third. 0-2 from Hendrickson, fouled off, out of play behind the play. Tyler Glass now to continue his rehab assignment with the Comets tomorrow night. Two pitch. Curveball high and outside. Struck out eight. Over a 3 2/3 scoreless and hitless in his last outing. Hey, we've got the pitch clock working. Somebody showed up. One, two on the way. Swings fouled it down. That is an hourly position. You're still not going to get paid for a full game. One-two pitch. Swinging a ground ball foul off the left side. Earhart has batted over 400 against the Space Cowboys this year. Comets overall in the season series. Yeah, batted 284, averaging six runs a game. Yeah, the Space Cowboys, due to the recent run of great pitching, pitches fouled back. They're now first in the league in ERA for the season, have allowed the fewest runs and hits. First in opponent batting average, second fewest walks, second most strikeouts, only behind the Comets. Here's the pitch. Swing and a miss for strike three. Got him on a cutter. Hendrickson sixth. Not on, two out for Freeland. He's 0-for-2 at two strikeouts. Switch hitter batting right, the pitch. Breaking ball down. 3-1 Comets in the fifth inning. Here's the 1-0. Called for a strike. Starting June the 11th, when they've gone 36-18, it's a 3.77 ERA across the 54 games. Pitchers down and away. Almost one run lower than the Comets, who have the second-best ERA in that time. Giving up three or fewer runs in 27 of the 54 games. 2-1 pitch. Taken down. 3-1 to Freeland. Trying to extend this inning for James Tibbs III. Three, one to Freeland. Called for a strike, sinker on the outer part of the play. Freeland will ask for his batter timeout. Hendrickson's 3-2. Swings, fouls off a breaking ball. Hendrickson playing with Australia in the World Baseball Classic earlier this year. Another chance for teams to get a look at him as he was still looking for a job. And successful endeavor again. Astros would pick him up. Here's his 3-2. Swings and it's a liner into center field. A base hit for Freeland. It's a two-out single for Freeland. And give Tibbs a chance here. He's 2-for-2 tonight. Two-run homer the first and a single in the third. Tibbs will bat left. Pitch from Hendrickson. Swings and breaks his bat. And a soft liner to center. Another hit for Tibbs. He is 3-for-3 tonight. Even when he breaks his bat, he finds a way to get on. So this is going to be the first time the Comets actually have a plate appearance with a runner in scoring position. Inches 212 in the Albuquerque series. We've got a mound visit coming up from Sugarland pitching coach Sean Buchanan. A right-hander is starting to loosen in the Sugarland bullpen. Comets have a 3-1 lead at the top of the fifth. And right-hander is Christian Roa. Comets just 2-of-14 with runners in scoring position on Sunday. Alec Thomas to the plate. He's 0-for-2. Here's the first pitch. Breaking ball high to Thomas. Four of 25 with runners in scoring position the previous three games. Pitch is swung out and missed. 1-1 to Thomas. Ground out in the first. Then great play by Biggio, then playing at second base to get a force out. And his last appearance in the third. One one. Takes it low. Back-to-back singles with two outs by Freeland and Tibbs prolong the inning. Comets ahead 3-1 in the fifth. Now the 2-1. Lines it deep left side. Spence racing over. That is a fair ball near the corner. So Freeland has scored. Tibbs being sent on home. Spence now just picking it up on the track. Tibbs the throw to third. Not in time. That's going to be a two-run triple for Alec Thomas. With two out, he brings home a pair, lining it towards the left field corner, then took a bounce and went along the base of the wall towards left center. Three straight hits with two outs for the Comets here in the fifth inning. We'll see if Matt Gorski can make it 4 in a row. He homered his last time up. Pitch to Gorski. Swings and fouls off of a breaking ball. Oh, one. Breaking ball fouled off to the left side. 0-2 to Gorski. Walked in the first. Opposite field home run in the fourth. Roa continues to loose it in the Sugarland bullpen. Hendrickson up to 88 pitches. 26 and counting this inning. 0-2 to Gorski. Foul, that'll play to the right side. Inning started with a ground out by Miller and strikeout by Earhart. Freeland single, Tibbs single, and now the two-run triple by Thomas. the rare triple to left field. Here's the 0-2. Swing and a miss at a breaking ball in the inning. The Comets get two runs on three hits and leave one on base. In the fifth, they now lead 5-1. It's Oklahoma City Comets baseball presented by Courtyard by Marriott, Oklahoma City downtown.
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0: Out of the fifth inning, Comets now in front 5-1, largest lead tonight. Jake Myers leading off, 0-1 on the ground down, he'll bat right, pitch from Knack, swinging a liner towards left field, a base hit. Myers a single, the first pitch at the bottom of the fifth. Second straight inning with leadoff hit for the Space Cowboys. Runner on for Zach Cole. He struck out his first time on. A little shade in the middle. Cole, left-handed hitter. Here's the first pitch. Swing and a miss, strike one. Now, don't know what the pitch load is going to be like for Knack tonight. Again, was building up. Here's the 0-1. Swings and fouls it back. In the last game with the Comets, as we mentioned, August the 5th, 5 3 innings, 72 pitches. But then it went back down in that game with the Dodgers last week to 2 2/3 in just 36 pitches. It was 56 through 4 tonight. Maybe 75 or so. Nobody throwing in the Comets bullpen. Nothing into the count to Cole. The pitch on the way. Swinging a tapper foul off a curveball. No balls, two strikes to count. Here's the pitch. Bit down with a changeup. It's the pitch he got Cole looking on last time, but that one did miss low. Lucas Spence on deck. Here's the 1-2. Swing and a miss for strike three. Fastball down to the zone. Strikeout number 5 for Knack tonight. One away for Spence. Spence 0-1 of the pop out. shooting from the left side. Freeland a bit in at third. First pitch to Spence. He'll take high ball one. Comets have pitched pretty well against the Space Cowboys in the season series, holding them to three runs or less in 9 of 12 games. See if they can do it again tonight. 1-0 to Spence. High ball two. These Cowboys enter tonight 10 games above 500 at home, 33-23, but they average a little over 4 runs a game. 2 balls, no strikes to count. Pitch to Spence. And down and in, ball three. Salazar on deck. Now 3-0 to Spence. He missed down and in his first walk tonight. And now there's two on. First time multiple base runners for the Space Cowboys tonight. Alfonso going to take a walk out towards the mound. Comets extending their lead out to 4 runs at the top of this inning. Salazar homered his first time up. So we're halfway through this game. I'll say the jury is out on nothing night. I think there's some elements of it that I like, some that are still just kind of weird. Salazar will bat left. A pitch from Knack. It's a curveball for a strike. Salazar was 4-14, a home run in the 4 games in Round Rock, homering in his first AB tonight against the Comets. 0-1 the pitch. Swings, fouls it back. Now down 0-2. 45 career games with Houston for Salazar. Spent his entire career in the Astros organization. 30-year-old catcher, originally from Mexico, would go to high school in Arizona, play collegiately at the University of Arizona. 0-2 to Salazar. Not on his side for ball one. It's now Myers at second and Spence at first. One-two pitch. Breaking ball is hit on a line to right. Earhart to his left going to make the catch. And the runners stay put. It's a well-hit ball by Salazar, but Earhart able to scoot over to his left to grab it. So two on for Biggio. The Comets in front 5-1 of the fifth. Biggio, pair of flyouts to center field. Biggio batting left. Here's the pitch from Knack. Swing and a miss at a changeup. Flight out to center, both the first and third. 561 career games for Kevin Biggio in the big leagues, including some time with the Dodgers a couple years ago. The pitch missed outside. 1-1 to Biggio. Grew up here in Houston while dad was playing for the Astros. Went to college at Notre Dame. One ball and one strike. Turn and throw back to second. And Myers in ahead of the tag of Miller. Myers at second. Spence at first. Two away in the fifth. 5-1 Comets here in the series opener in Sugar Land. A 1-1. Swing and a miss at a changeup. Kind of looked more like a two-strike swing from Biggio on a pitch that was down and away in the strike zone. One-two pitch. Swings and fouls it out of play behind the plate. Went up with a fastball that time. Like the changing of the eye level. One and two the count to Biggio. Ferreras on deck. Here comes the pitch. Popped it up. Left side. Is it going to stay in play? Freeland on the track is there, makes the catch. Knack puts up another zero. No runs, a hit, two left. We go to the six. Comets 5, Space Cowboys 1. 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
0: Top of the sixth inning, the Comets in front at 5-1. New pitcher for the Space Cowboys, right-hander Christian Roa. Comets will have Fitzgerald, Alfonso, and Gauthier due up. Roa makes his 15th appearance with Sugarland, 2-1, 4.4 ERA, 14 in the third inning, 7 runs, 13 hits, 9 walks, and 17 strikeouts. Brian Fitzgerald lead off. He's 0 for 2 tonight. First pitch to Fitzgerald. Misses inside with a cutter. Ground out of the first, strike out of the fourth. The pitch, called for a strike, the challenge by Fitzgerald. Result of the pitch was a strike, just got the outside edge. First challenge lost by the Comets tonight. They've got one remaining. One and one to Fitzgerald. Pitch from Roa. Swing and a miss to cutter. Josh Hendricks in 5 innings, 5 runs, 7 hits. A walk and 7 strikeouts, 90 pitches, 64 strikes. Fitzgerald will ask for his batter timeout. One-two pitch. Snap it away from Roa. Two-two. Found in. Transient season for Roa. He's been passed around the waiver wire quite a bit. Swing and a miss for strike three. Eighth strikeout by the Space Cowboys pitching staff. One down of the sixth. They'll bring up Alfonso. Roa began the season on the Astros Major League roster. Would bounce back and forth between the Astros and Space Cowboys until he got designated for assignment April the 21st. Claimed by the Twins on waivers, the pitch. And clips the inner corner to Alfonso. He's 0 for 2 with a ground down and a line out. Then, now 2 weeks later, DFA by Minnesota, claimed by Baltimore. Here's the 0-1. Down and in with a breaking ball. 5 days after that, DFA'd by Baltimore. Claimed by the Cubs. 2 days after he gets DFA'd. Here's the pitch. Called for a strike with a cutter. It does end up in the Cubs organization for a little bit over a month before DFA'd again. This time with clear waivers, become a minor league free agent. The pitch is taken for a ball. And then re-signed by Houston on July the 4th. He's been with the Space Cowboys since. It's 2-2. Swinging a ground ball to the right side. Right at Shoemake. And he's up with it and throws to first for the out. First appearance for Roa was last Wednesday in Round Rock. Scoreless inning, no hits, two walks, two strikeouts. Facing Gauthier, bats right. Starts his swing at a pitch down and in, but they said he didn't go. Gauthier 0 for 2, right out of the second, strike out of the fourth. 5-1 Comets in the sixth inning. Roa's pitch. Swinging a chopper to the left side. Ferreras to his left has it. Quickly gets rid of it over to first in time. Comets down in order in the sixth. They continue to lead 5-1. There's Oklahoma City Comets baseball presented by Courtyard by Marriott, Oklahoma City downtown.
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0: Out of the sixth inning, the Comets leading in Sugarland 5-1. And in Akina, stay in this ballgame at 75 pitches, 5 strong innings. Huskanel Ferreras leading off, 1-2 with a double. Ground down to the first, double in the fourth. Batting to the right side of the plate. First pitch to Ferreras. Curveballed it high, but challenged by Alfonso. And it missed high, and now the Comets are out of challenges for the rest of this game. And that wasn't a close miss either. That's not a good development. Pitch down and away, especially given how five pitches have been overturned tonight. 2-0 now to Ferreras. Pitch from Knack. Hit high in the air to right field. Ferreras frustratingly tosses his bat aside. Meanwhile, Earhart's still waiting for it to come down, and now he's going to make the catch. Joey Loperfido, the hitter. Loperfido batting left. He's 0-2 tonight. First pitch from Knack. A bit down with a changeup. Right-hander Griff McGarry starts to loosen the Comets' bullpen. And a pitch called for a strike. Fastball down to the zone. Struck out of the first, flying out of the fourth. 5-1 Comets in the sixth inning. Here's the next pitch from Knack. Swing and a miss, strike two. Freeland was playing in. Now walk it back with two strikes. Miller towards the middle. Back to left is second. Ahead of Loperfido, 1-2. Pitch from Knack. And a layoff, a curveball down low. Five and a third innings has matched Knack's season high. 2-2 to Loperfido. Swing and a miss and a changeup. Great arm action, selling it. His sixth strikeout of the night. And now Shoemake the batter. First bat for the night for Shoemake. He replaced Alexander at the top of the fifth. Shoemake batting left, pitch fouled off. Nine games with the Space Cowboys, 4-30. 0-4 on Sunday in Sugarland. Has also had a decent amount of time up with the Astros this year. 0-1 to Shoemake. Swing and a miss, strike two. 30 games with Houston, 4 others with Milwaukee this season. Oh, 2-2. Fouled off. Shoemake re-signing with the Astros for a second stint of the organization this season on July 31st. 0-2 to Shoemake with two away. Here's the pitch from Knack. Swings and hits a liner to deep center. Thomas going back, slowing down. Will make the catch and end the inning. Six innings in the books for Landon Knack. He'll send us to the seventh with the Comets in front at 5-1. As Oklahoma City Comets baseball presented by Courtyard by Marriott, Oklahoma City downtown.
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0: Top of the seventh inning, 5-1 the Comets lead. Noah Miller leading off, switch hitter batting left, Christian Roa, 1-2-3-6, delivers his first pitch of the seventh, it's fouled off. Miller so far tonight 0-for-2 with a strikeout and a ground out. Throw a delivers. Missed outside with a slider. Now the 1-1. Bit outside again. Ball 2 to Miller. Comets with 2 in the first, 1 in the fourth, 2 in the fifth. The Space Cowboys 1 in the third. Miller, Earhart, Freeland, the pitch. Swings and it's a fly ball to shallow right. Eric Cole coming in will make the catch. Base is empty for Earhart, who's 1-for-3 tonight. Gary continues to throw in the Comets bullpen. It's Rodery Munoz up for the Space Cowboys. Pitch is taken for ball one. Earhart a single to run score in the first. Popped out of the third. Struck out of the fifth. Here's the 1-0. Down and inside. Dodgers last night started off their series in Colorado with an 11-5 win. Two-homer night for Shohei Ohtani. Max Muncy also went deep. Blake Snell, another strong start. One run, two hits in six innings. It's been great. It's two games off the injured list. Here's the pitch. Slider for a strike. And in progress in the third inning in Colorado tonight, tied 3-3. Ohtani has homered again, up to 30 on the season. Here's the pitch. It's a high strike, but the Comets don't have any challenges left. That did get the top of the zone. Edwin Diaz back on the injured list today. It is a neck injury this time. Emmett Sheehan recalled from the Comets. Here's the pitch. Swing and a miss for strike three. It's 9 strikeouts by the Sugarland pitching staff. Second by Roa. Base is empty for Freeland. 5-1, the Comets lead in the seventh. Freeland switch hitter batting left. The pitch is inside for ball one. Freeland 1-for-3. Count that 2-out rally start in the fifth. The first of the 3 straight hits, culminating in the Thomas triple. Pitch called for a strike. And Diaz of the injured list, but in positive player health news, Shohei Ohtani did throw his second bullpen session. Since his throwing progression began, the pitch swung out and missed. Real answers. Batter timeout. And Will Smith continuing to do baseball activities at Dodger Stadium while the Dodgers are on the road. If all goes well, sounds like a rehab assignment could start next week. 1-2 pitch. Swing and a grounder to the right side. Shoemake to his left has it. They'll flip it over to Biggio to end another 1-2-3 inning. Rowe has retired all 6 he's faced. We stretch in Constellation Field. Comets ahead 5-1. 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
3: Out of the seventh inning, the Comets ahead at 5-1. Landon Eck finished after six superb innings tonight. It'll be Griff McGarry taking over for OKC. First pitch to Raynel Delgado. And they're going to say Delgado offered a bunt and could not make contact. McGarry's 26th appearance, 2-0, 2 saves, 7.06 ERA. Here's his 0-1. Called for a strike out of the zone. 21 and two-thirds innings, 17 runs, 15 hits, 34 walks, 32 strikeouts. Delgado 0 for 2 tonight. Here's the pitch from McGarry. Swing and a miss at a fastball. Strikes him out on three pitches. A 7 strikeout from the pitching staff. Landon Acko, 6 innings, 1 run, 3 hits. A walk and 6 strikeouts. Season highs with 6 innings and 87 pitches. Jake Myers, the batter, 1 for 2 tonight. 5-1 Comets in the 7th inning. Here's the pitch from McGarry. Slider called for a ball. And just missed down and away. Here's the 1-0. It's outside. McGarry, a tough one last time out. Hasn't pitched since a week ago tonight. Did not retire any of the five batters he faced. Two triples, three walks. The count at 2-0. Here's the pitch. Slider for a strike. All five who reach base would end up scoring. 2-1 to Myers. Here's the pitch from McGarry. Swing and a miss. Now 2-2. Myers a ground out of the first and a strikeout of the fifth. He'll ask for his batter timeout. A lot of time with Houston for Myers in his career, 519 games. Surprised, honestly, he even still had an option and not enough service time to still be option to AAA. Here's the 2-2. Swings it. It's a liner in the left field. Base hit on a sweeper that hung up. His second hit tonight, Myers aboard. Zach Cole, the batter, 5-1 Comets in the seventh inning. Cole batting to the left side. First pitch from McGarry. Outside ball one. Strikeouts in the third and fifth for Cole. Space Cowboys up to four hits on the evening. 1-0. Called for a strike. Another little shade to the middle. Got there about halfway between first and second. The 1-1. On the side for ball two. Called out on strikes in the third. Down

0: swinging in the fifth. Two-one pitch. Hit in the air to deep center. Tanis going back, turning at the wall, and it is gone. A two-run homer, and that'll make this a two-run game. Cole's third of the season. And now the Comets' lead is cut to 5-3. Second home run by the Space Cowboys tonight. Gary's second home run allowed this year. First pitch to Lucas Spence. Called for strike one. Spence has popped down and walked. Here's the next pitch. Outside, one and one. Just like that, down to a two-run lead here in the seventh inning. One-one to Spence. Swing and a miss at a fastball. Tanner Roenen Kopp warming in the Comets bullpen. Now the 1-2. Fastball's outside. Two-two pitch to Spence. Swing and a miss for strike three. Second strike out of the inning for McGarry. Second out. So a 5-3 Comets lead in the seventh. Cesar Salazar the batter. Salazar one for two. That's from the left side of the plate. First pitch from McGarry. Called for strike one. Home run in the third. Line out to right in the fifth. Here's the next pitch. It's going to be outside. Comets enter this inning with a 5-1 lead. It's now down to 5-3. Right-hander Limber Santa pitching in the Sugarland bullpen. 1-1. Swing and a miss for strike two. Ball and two strikes to Salazar. Next from McGarry. Fouled off the left side. Kevin Biggio on deck. Here's the 1-2 pitch. On the side for ball two. Two on the way. Looked like he swung. He did. And Salazar's going to challenge the check swing. Now we wait to see if that bat made a 45-degree angle with the front of the plate. It did not. Yeah, now it is a full count. Here's a 3-2. High ball four. Comet's going to make a pitching change here. Now Salazar draws the walk after he got the check swing overturned on what was initially deemed a swinging strike three. Now McGarry gives up a couple of runs as the Space Cowboys are now within 5-3 here in the seventh. Still batting. We'll take a break. There's Oklahoma City Comets baseball presented by Courtyard by Marriott, Oklahoma City downtown.
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0: Bottom of the seventh inning, Sugarland has cut the deficit to 5-3, batting with a runner on and two out. The new pitcher is left-hander Ronan Kopp. His 38th appearance, 2-2, 8.05 ERA, 38 innings, 40 runs, 34 earned, 40 hits, 41 walks, and 39 strikeouts. He'll face Kevin Biggio, who's 0-3 tonight. The pitch to Biggio, up and in, ball one. Salazar, the runner at first. Inning start with a strikeout by Delgado, Meyer single, then Cole a home run. Spence struck out, then Salazar walk. There's the 1-0. Called for a strike. Biggio with flyouts in the first and third and a pop out of the fifth. Now the 1-1. It's a high pop fly at a shallow left field. Tibbs, couple of steps back. He'll make the catch. That'll end the inning. But the Space Cowboys getting two runs on two hits and leaving one on base. We go to the eighth. Comets lead is now 5-3. It's Oklahoma City Comets baseball presented by Courtyard by Marriott, Oklahoma City downtown.
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0: Top of the eighth inning now, a two-run game with the Comets in front 5-3. The new pitcher for the Space Cowboys, right-hander Limber Santa. After Christian Roe retired all six that he faced. Santa's 36th appearance, 4-5, two saves, 3.82 ERA, 33 innings, 19 runs, 14 earned, 31 hits, 16 walks, and 34 strikeouts. James Tibbs, the third, is 3-for-3 tonight to lead things off. After the left side of the play, the first pitch from Santa. Miss high for ball one. Tibbs with a two-run homer the first, singles in the third and fifth. Thomas and Gorski do up next. Delgado well off the line at third. Here's the 1-0 pitch from Santa. Nice inside, ball two. Christian Roe at two innings, no runs, hits, or walks. He struck out two through 26 pitches, 15 strikes. Swinging, it's a fly ball to left field. Going back is Spence. At the wall, it's gone! He does it again! James Tibbs the third at Constellation Field. A match made like none other. His second home run tonight. He has got eight at this ballpark this year. It is 6-3 Comets in the eighth inning. Now for Tibbs, also his fifth multi-homer game of the year. Alec Thomas at the plate. And oh, by the way, Tibbs now 4-for-4 tonight. A chopper to the middle off the bat of Thomas. Ferreras has it in front of second, throws to first for the out. I mean, he makes this place look like it's Albuquerque or Las Vegas. It's incredible. Opposite field over the left field wall. The first pitch to Gorski. Called for a strike. Not too often you see five total home runs in a game at this ballpark. Now three by the Comets, two by the Space Cowboys. Gorski's got one of them, 1-2 with a homer and a walk. Here's the next pitch from Santa. Missed outside. A walk in the first, home run of the fourth, strike out of the fifth. Second time in last six games as a slider called for a strike on the inner edge of the plate. Actually, second time in last five games. Tibbs has a multi-homer game. Here's the pitch. That'll be upstairs. The fifth multi-homer game overall. The second at this ballpark. Along with May the 28th. 2-2 to Gorski. Swing and a foul tip on a slider. Gorski's saying it hit the dirt. The umpire's inspecting the ball. And he's going to say it was just a clean into the glove. I mean, could you really tell if you look at the ball? I mean, can we get some help from one of the other umpires? At least ask. That's a strikeout of Gorski for the second out. 6-3 Comets in the eighth inning. Fitzgerald batting left. Here's the pitch from Santa. Swings and it's a liner into center. A base hit for Fitzgerald. Blake Treinen warming in the Comets bullpen. Yet another Dodgers pitcher on a rehab assignment. Runner board for Alfonso. Switch hitter batting for the left side. Pitch from Santa. Down and in for ball one. Comets have added to their lead here in the eighth. In each of the two scoring innings for the Space Cowboys, Comets have answered in the next at bat. There's the 1-0. Sinker is called for a ball, but challenged by the Space Cowboys. They still have two left. And this one does get the outer edge. The Space Cowboys 4-for-4 tonight. Again, the Comets are out of challenges. Santa's 1-1. There goes the runner. Pitches outside. Throw down to second, out in time. Ryan Fitzgerald's got his 10th stolen base of the season. For the Comets, 22nd steal in the last 13 games. Second in the league this month in stolen bases. The man in scoring position. Two out for Alfonso. Now facing a 2-1 count. A pitch from Santa. Swings and fouls it off the left side. Last outing for Santa was Sunday in Round Rock. Gave up four runs and four hits with no walks. Two walks and no strikeouts. Back at it tonight. Pitch is swung and a miss for strike three. So the Comets do add on one run, two hits, and leave one on base. They go to the bottom of the eighth, now in front 6-3. There's Oklahoma City Comets baseball presented by Courtyard by Marriott, Oklahoma City downtown.
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0: Bottom of the eighth inning, Blake Treinen the latest to begin a rehab assignment with the Comets. As Treinen, longtime Dodger, now in his seventh season with the club. He'll take over facing Ferreras, Loper, Fito, and Shumate. Ferreras 1-3 with a double tonight. Treinen this year with the Dodgers, 29 appearances, 4-1, 1 save, and a 3.52 ERA. 23 innings, 9 runs, 21 hits, 10 walks, 25 strikeouts. Pitch to Ferreras, a sinker for strike one. Ferreras a ground out of the first, double in the fourth, fly out of the sixth. The pitch from Treinen. Foul, that'll play to the right side. He's been on the injured list since June the 20th. Right elbow inflammation. Recently got shifted to the 60-day IL. Began the rehab assignment on Saturday with Ontario with a perfect inning. Struck out two. And joining the Comets today. Here's the 0-2. Missed high with a fastball. and fifth current player on the roster on a rehab assignment. The Comets roster, that is. Here's the 1-2 pitch. This tie again, 2-2. Trinan, now 38 years old. First joined the Dodgers in December of 2019. Two balls, two strikes. His pitch to Ferreras. Call for strike three. Got him looking at a sinker. One away in the eighth inning. Ninth strikeout from the pitching staff. Griff McGarry, two-thirds of an inning. Two runs, two hits, a walk, and two strikeouts. Ronan Kopp, third of an inning. Nothing across. Stranded is one inherited runner. Lo Perfido, the batter. 0-3 tonight. 6-3 Comets in the eighth inning. The pitch from Trinan. High for ball one. 560 career Major League games for Blake Trinan. Dodgers, A's, and Nationals throughout his career. Three-time World Series winner. Pitch swung and a miss at a sweeper. And originally signed a one-year deal with the Dodgers heading into the 2020 season. Has re-signed a couple of different contracts since then. 1-1 to count. Here's Trinan's pitch. A little bit high. I'll check, the swing didn't go. Lo Perfido called out on strikes in the first, flied out in the fourth, struck out of the sixth. Two and one to Lo Perfido. 6-3 Comets in the eighth inning. Here's the pitch. Swing and a miss. It's 2-2 to Lo Perfido. Green Shoemake on deck. Two from Trinan. Did it hit him? Yeah, it did. Pitch down and in on his foot. And that'll give Shoemake a chance to hit with a runner on base. Perfido takes off his equipment, walks over to first. The Comets in front 6-3 in the eighth inning. Green Shoemake's second at bat, a line out to deep center, his first time up. Shoemake batting from the left side. Pitch to Shoemake. Just missing for ball one. Maybe a little bit in. Yep, was inside. 6-3 Comets in the eighth inning. 1-0 the count. Here's Trinan's pitch. Down and in. That almost got him. Now behind Shoemake, 2-0. The pitch, foul off to the left side. Elsewhere in the PCL, Albuquerque ahead of Las Vegas, 3-0. That game is now in the sixth inning. Albuquerque got held scoreless in the first four innings. That extended their scoreless streak as an offense for 24 straight. 2-1. Swinging a ground ball right side. That's going to get into right field. A base hit for Shoemake will bring the tying run to the plate in Delgado. Delgado 0-3 tonight. Action to both bullpens. The Comets, Seth Halverson Delgado bats left the pitch. Foul out of play behind the plate. Line out to left in the second, fly out of the fourth, strike out of the seventh. 6-3 Comets in the eighth inning. Here's the 0-1. Called for strike two, challenged by Delgado. Result of the pitch was just barely inside. Make it 5-for-5 for the Space Cowboys. Still two left. Now 1-1 to Delgado. Here comes the pitch. Down and in, both two. Jake Myers on deck. Line out to left in the second, fly out to left in the fourth, strike out of the seventh. Now the 2-1. High ball three. Three and one, the count to Delgado. The next pitch comes home. Taken for ball four. Three straight reaching. Say this has been a shaky night from the bullpen would be an understatement. Jake Myers the batter. 2-for-3 tonight. Alfonso out to talk with Trinan. As after a strikeout start of this inning, hit by pitch, single walk. The tying runs on here with one out of the eighth inning. Myers batting right, ground out of the third, singles in the fifth and seventh. First pitch from Trinan. It's down for ball one. 6-3 Comets, tying runs on here with one out of the eighth inning. Counted 1-0 to Myers. Here's the pitch from Trinan. Fouled off to the right side. Got the Earl Shade in the middle. It's one ball and one strike. Trinan with the next pitch. A little bit high, 2-1. Next pitch to Myers. Fouled it off, 2-2. Bases loaded, one away here in the eighth inning. Comets leading 6-3 here in the series opener in Sugar Land. Zach Cole, who homered last time up, awaiting on deck. Trying it about to throw his 24th pitch of this inning. Here it comes to Myers. Swings it. It's a liner to right. Earhart moving over, going to make the catch. Throw coming home, and Loperfido not tagging. That'll get the second out of the inning and bring up Zach Cole. Cole, a two-run homer his last time up. And Scott Hennessy makes his way out to the mound. Trying to get it done after facing five batters in two-thirds of an inning. Well, the Seth Halverson coming in with the bases loaded, two out. Comets ahead 6-3. There's Oklahoma City Comets baseball presented by Courtyard by Marriott, Oklahoma City downtown.
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0: Bottom of the eighth inning, Comets in front 6-3. Tying runs remain on and go ahead run to the plate. There are two out, and Seth Halverson, the new pitcher for the Comets, will face Zach Cole, who hit a two-run homer his last time up. Halverson with OKC, seven appearances, no record, three saves, seven and a third innings, no runs, four hits, two walks, and nine strikeouts. This inning started with a strikeout by Pascanel Ferreras. Joey Loperfido on a two-strike pitch was hit in his foot. Then Braden Shoemaker a single before Raynel Delgado walked, and Jake Myers lining out to right. With Loperfido not trying to tag and score on the play. So they stay loaded for Cole, who's Halverson with his windups and his pitching change. And call the bullpen is brought to you by SoFi. Cole 1-for-3 tonight. Got time called. Yeah, it's going to count against the Comets. It'll count as a disengagement. That homer for Cole is first since June 17th. Guy's got a lot of pop. He'll bat for the left side. Here's the pitch from Halverson. It's tied for ball one. Strikeouts in the third and fifth before the home run of the seventh. Loperfido at third, Shoemaker at second, and Delgado at first. 1-0 the count to Cole. Here's the pitch from Halverson. Down and in, 2-0. Comets have led by as many as four in this game. Now 2-0 to Cole. Lucas Spence on deck. Here's Halverson's pitch. Called for strike one. Halverson last appearing on Saturday night, 1-2-3 inning to close out a 1-0 win. Two one to Cole, swings, fouls it back, 2-2. Bases loaded, two away here in the eighth inning. Comets in front, 6-3. Halverson set to deliver home. Got him for strike three, but it has been challenged by Cole. Result of this pitch was a strike. And a big strikeout there by Seth Halverson to end the inning. No runs, a hit, three left for the Space Cowboys. Comets maintain a 6-3 lead. 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
0: Top of the ninth inning, Comets in front 6-3. New pitcher for the Space Cowboys, right-hander Logan Van Wy. Facing Austin Gauthier, Noah Miller, and Zach Earhart. Van Wy's 42nd appearance. First pitch to Gauthier inside. 3-4 and a 5.85 ERA, 40 innings, 29 runs, 26 earned, 45 hits, 12 walks, and 53 strikeouts. Pitch to Gauthier, called for a strike. Ground out of the second, strike out of the fourth, ground out of the sixth. Here's the pitch. Sweeper misses down and away. Limber Santa, one inning, one run, two hits, no walks, and two strikeouts. Threw 15 pitches, nine strikes. 2-1 to Gauthier. Swing and a miss for strike two. Two from Van Wy. Swing and a miss, strike three. 12 on the night for the Space Cowboys pitching staff. 12 by the Space Cowboys pitchers, 10 by the Comets. No surprise, top two teams in the league in strikeouts as a pitching staff. Brings up Noah Miller's 0 for 3. Switch hitter batting for the left side of the plate. Here's the first pitch. Called for a strike. Comets have still scored 6 runs in this game despite now a combined 0 for 11 from the 7-8-9 hitters tonight. Miller strike out of the second, ground out of the fifth, fly out of the seventh. Here's the pitch. Swinging a grounder foul off to the right. Van Wy's last game was Saturday, scoreless inning. No hits, no walks, and one strikeout through just 9 pitches. Delgado about halfway between second and third. Pitch swung out and missed, and Miller down on 3 pitches. Zach Earhart coming to the plate. Comets have led ever since James Sibbs III hit a 2-run homer in the first. Here's the pitch. It's outside for ball one. Earhart 1-for-4, single and score in the first inning. The pitch. Sweeper for a strike. Hop out of the third, strikeouts in the fifth and seventh. The Halverson to begin the bottom of the ninth inning with Spence Salazar and Biggio due up. The 1-1 pitch. Down and outside. Six-three Comets, top of the ninth inning. Trying to win a third straight as well for five in the last six. Pitches outside and would also be a fifth straight win at this ballpark. 3-1 to Earhart with Freeland on deck. The pitch from Van Wy, outside ball four. This is the second walk by the Sugarland pitching staff in the first since the first inning. Alex Freeland now batting from the left side. First pitch from Van Wy. He'll swing, shoot a liner into left field, base hit. Earhart will stop at second. Freeland's second hit. And here comes Tibbs, the one-man wrecking crew. Four for four, two home runs tonight. And Salazar out to talk with Van Wy before they deal with Tibbs. Comets trying to further pad their lead at 6-3 in the ninth inning.

0: Three players with five-hit games this year. Tibbs looking to become the fourth. Homered in the first, singles in the third and fifth, and a home run in the eighth. Switch hitter batting to the left side. Count is ahead 6-3 in the ninth. Now up to 10 hits tonight. Here's the pitch. High for ball one. Earhart now at second, Freeland at first. Now, Ferreras will shade in the middle, 1-0 to Tibbs. Here's the pitch. Called for a strike with a changeup. And why also five appearances with Houston this season. Most recently optioned to Sugarland June the 24th. The 1-1. Swing and a miss for strike two. Ball and two strikes now to Tibbs. Pitch from Van Wy. Taken for ball two. Comets lead it 6-3 in the top of the ninth inning. Two pitch. Down and away with a changeup. Full count to Tibbs. Alec Thomas on deck. Saw the Comets in the fifth inning after having none on two out. Rally for two runs, trying to do something similar in the ninth. Three, two. Swings and fouls it back to the screen. How about the game in Milwaukee right now? Brewers leading the Mariners 22-0. 22-0. It was a 1-0 game of the fifth. 5 of the fifth, 5 of the sixth, 2 in the seventh, 9 in the eighth. 3-2 to Tibbs. Here's the pitch. Outside, ball four. Tibbs on for the fifth time. It loads the bases for Alec Thomas. Three straight of reach with two outs. So two strikeouts, start of the inning, but a walk, single, walk since. Again, the Comets have drawn one walk through eight innings. Now two in the last three batters. Bases loaded for Thomas, 1-4 with a two-run triple. In from the left side of the plate, 6-3 Comets in the ninth inning. Here's the pitch. Slider down to the zone, strike one. Earhart at third. Freeland at second, Tibbs now at first. Three ground outs and a triple for Alec Thomas tonight. Counting nothing in one. Pitch from Van Wy. Down and away. Missed with a changeup. Ball at a strike. Now 1-1 to Thomas. Swing and a ground ball to the right side. Shoebake has got it. He'll throw to first. That'll end the inning. So both teams leading the bases loaded in their last at bat. The runs a hit, three left. We'll go to the bottom of the ninth. Comets in front 6-3. It is Oklahoma City Comets baseball presented by Courtyard by Marriott, Oklahoma City downtown.
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0: On the ninth inning, Comets in front 6-3. Halverson struck out Cole to end the eighth inning, remains in the game. Lucas Spence will lead off for Sugarland. Spence tonight 0-for-2 in the walk. Popped out of the third, walked in the fifth, and struck out of the seventh. Left-handed hitter. Halverson out of the stretch, net on Freeland, who's in at third. Here's the first pitch from Halverson. This is high for ball one. Blake Treinen in his first game with the Comets, two-thirds of an inning, no runs, one hit. One walk, one hit batter, one strikeout. He threw 24 pitches, 11 strikes. 1-0 the count to Spence. Here's the pitch. Fastball taken for ball two, a little bit outside. 2-0. Yeah, clipped the corner, but remember the Comets have no challenges left. Space Cowboys still with two remaining. 2-0 from Halverson. Hit in the air, left side, fouling out of play. Sugarland in 1-6 straight at home entering tonight. Trying to conjure up a rally here in the bottom of the ninth inning. 2-1 to Spence. A pitch from Halverson. Outside, 3-1. Again, the thing you just cannot do is walk somebody. Three and one to Spence. Here comes the pitch. Down to the zone. Strike two. Full count to Spence. Big pitch coming up to Spence. Here it is from Halverson. Swing and a miss for strike three. Got a fastball by him. Second strikeout for Seth Halverson. There's one down. Bases will be empty for Cesar Salazar. Salazar 1-for-2. Home run of the third, line out to right of the fifth, and then drew a walk in the seventh after he had gotten a pitch overturned earlier in the plate appearance. A slider is inside, which looked like he had swung. He challenged a check swing and said no swing. That was ball three. Next pitch, he walked. 1-0 the count to Salazar. Here's the pitch from Halverson. Breaking ball for a strike. Comets in front 6-3 in the ninth inning, trying to take the series opener in Sugarland. Counted 1-1. Next pitch from Halverson. Fouled out of play, 1-2. Halverson sets it a ball in two strikes. Here comes his pitch. That'll be high. 2-2 to Salazar. Tough plate appearance here out of the nine spot. Halverson's 2-2. That's outside. Another full count. Kevin Biggio on deck. Three-two to Salazar. Swings in, hits one in the air to right. Earhart coming to his left, going to make the catch. Like Salazar was ready for a fastball. And Salazar will make it out for the second out of the inning. Two away for Biggio. Base is empty. Comets in front, 6-3 in the ninth. Biggio 0-4 tonight. Batting from the left side of the plate. Halverson's pitch. They appeal the check swing, didn't go. Pitch a little bit outside. Not on, two out for the Space Cowboys. Comets in front, 6-3. One ball, no strikes. Here's the pitch. It looked like he swung. He did. And a slider down. Now 1-1. Miller will shade to the middle. Freeland about halfway between second and third. Ball and a strike to Biggio. Pitch from Halverson. Fouled back. 1-2. Not on, two out. Comets leading 6-3 in the ninth inning. Ball and two strikes to Biggio here with two down. Halverson comes set, delivers home. Breaks his bat on a pop-up. Austin Gauthier camped under it, waiting, makes the catch in the Comets. He'll take the series opener in Sugar Land 6-3. They hit three home runs, and OKC now within 3.5 games of first place Sugar Land here in the second half standings. The Comets now winners of 5 of 6. And improved to 15-3 in their last 18 games. 6-3, the final. 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

0: other teams. The Comets tonight finish with 6 runs, 10 hits, and no errors. They leave 7 on base. The Space Cowboys, 3 runs, 6 hits, no errors. They leave 7 on as well. Running pitcher Landon Knack, he was fantastic. Season high, 6 innings, 1 run, 3 hits, a walk, 6 strikeouts. He is now 3-0. And again, how about the starting pitching? Last 6 games, starting pitchers have given up 2 runs, both solo homers, just a total of 12 hits with 44 strikeouts in 30 innings. Just simply incredible. The loss goes to Josh Hendrickson, who drops to 9-4, 5 runs, 7 hits in 5 innings, 1 walk, 7 strikeouts. Seth Halverson retires all 4 batters he faced between the 8th and 9th. Struck out 2, gets his 7th overall save in the 4th with the Comets. Time of the game tonight, 2 hours, 40 minutes, 2,334. The attendance on nothing night here at Constellation Field. Recapping tonight's game, the Comets jumping out quickly. 3 batters in, they had a 2-0 lead on the James Tibbs, the 3rd 2-run homer. That would give the Comets the quick advantage. Cesar Salazar, the bottom of the 3rd inning, now goes deep for the Space Cowboys. That would make it a 2-1 contest, but Nat Gorski on the first pitch of the 4th inning hits a home run. His 2nd of the year makes it 3-1 Comets. In the bottom of the 4th, Sugar Land gets a leadoff double, but Nat able to prevent him from scoring. Then to the top of the 5th, Comets had none on 2 out before singles by Freeland and Tibbs and a 2-run triple by Alec Thomas. Comets leading 5-1. Nack stranded 2 more on base in the bottom of the 5th inning. The Space Cowboys, though, score 2 in the bottom of the 7th. Zach Cole hitting a 2-run home run. It cut the Comets lead down to 5-3. But then Tibbs with a solo home run to lead off the 8th inning. The 2nd of the night. 5th multi-homer game of the year. He has 8 home runs in 7 games at this ballpark this season. And now up to 26 on the season as the Comets extended their lead to 6-3 in the 8th. In the bottom of the 8th inning against the rehabbing Blake Trinan, 3 straight got on with 1 out to load the bases. Jake Myers then lined out to right. Space Cowboys did not try and tag and score on the play. Comets then made a pitching change. Seth Halverson struck out Cole to end that inning. Top of the 9th with the Comets looking to add to their lead would lead the bases loaded. And in the bottom of the 9th, it's a 1-2-3 frame for Halverson. Strikeout, line out, pop out as the Comets go on to win. Final score of 6-3. We'll take a break and come back with a look around the rest of the PCL in the Dodgers organization. There's Oklahoma City Comets Baseball presented by Courtyard by Marriott, Oklahoma City downtown.
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0: This is OKC Comets Baseball, brought to you by Courtyard by Marriott, Oklahoma City, downtown on 1340 The Game.
1: Comets take another trip on the party train, again, 15th time in the last 18 games. The final score tonight of 6-3 in Sugar Land. This is the first game of the PCL to finish out in Albuquerque. It is Las Vegas now leading 4-3. As the Isotopes were held scoreless in the first four innings, running their scoreless streak as an offense out to 24 straight before they score three in the bottom of the fifth. But Las Vegas responds with four in the top of the sixth inning. That included a two-run homer by Joey Meneses, his 14th of the season. No home runs for the Isotopes. Hey, they did get an extra base hit. They do have a double by Edward Julian tonight. But the Isotopes still only five hits, and one for extra base is still a bit in a rut there at the plate, which the Comets certainly put them in. Salt Lake at home against Reno. They're in front 9 to

0: 3 as that game is out of the sixth inning. Salt Lake homer by Ben Goble, who has driven in 5 runs tonight. He is 2-for-3 with a 3-run homer and a double. No home runs on the Reno side this evening. Elsewhere in the league, it is Round Rock leading in El Paso. 5-3 the score at Southwest University Park in the 8th inning. Dustin Harris, longtime former Round Rock player, now with El Paso, hitting a 2-run homer tonight, his 5th of the season. He's also double that game. No home runs for the E-Train tonight. And Sacramento at home against Tacoma. They're leading 4-1 in the bottom of the 3rd inning. Sacramento homer by Will Brennan. That is his 5th of the year. In the Dodgers organization, Dodgers playing in Colorado, trying to take the first 2 games of a 3-game series. Dodgers in front of the Rockies, 7-4 in the 7th. Shohei Ohtani has hit home run at number 30 on the year. It was a 2-run blast in the 3rd inning. Also on the night, notable performances by Teoscar Hernandez, 2-for-3 with a double. Tommy Edman, 2-for-4 with a pair of doubles on the night. Eric Lauer, decent work, 5 innings, 4 runs, 6 hits, a walk, 6 strikeouts. They'll usually take that more often than not at Coors Field. In the Dodgers minor league system, AA Tulsa playing host to Amarillo, and they are going to extra innings. It is tied 5-5 at 1-0 Field. Amarillo did score a run in the 9th inning to tie up the game. Home runs by Tulsa's Chris Newell is 19th. Cole Myers with his 5th. High A Great Lakes playing a doubleheader against Fort Wayne. And it was, hold on, one team was the, it's weird because the way the score is looking, because there was a quote-unquote road game in the second one. So Great Lakes lost game 1, 6-5, and they rallied for 3 runs in the bottom of the 7th, but lost, and then they lose game 2 as well, 7-4. So even though they played as the visiting team in game 2, they lost that game as well. So a doubleheader sweep at the hands of Fort Wayne tonight. And single-A Ontario at home against Inland Empire. It's 4-2 in the 6th inning. When we come back, we'll have a look at tonight's play of the game and a preview of tomorrow. This is Oklahoma City College Baseball, presented by Courtyard by Marriott, Oklahoma City downtown.
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2: Schwab Dog. 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
1: While I was at the Comets game, I enjoyed a juicy, delicious all-beef Schwab Dog, proud partner of the Oklahoma City Comets.
2: Schwab Dog. Isn't that 2 words?
1: Just spell it, kid.
2: S-C-H-A.
1: Oh, no, I'm sorry. The correct spelling is, who cares how it's spelled? 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Hey, everybody, Schwab Dog's on me. Cheers.
2: Hello? Does this mean I win?
1: No.
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0: Comets winners over Sugar Land tonight, 6-3. It's time for the play of the game. We'll go back to the 8th inning as the Comets had just had their lead cut to 5-3 when James Tibbs III just does what he does at this ballpark. 2-0. Swinging, it's a fly ball to left field. Going back is Spence. At the wall, it's gone! He does it again! James Tibbs III at Constellation Field. A match made like none other. His second home run tonight. He has got 8 at this ballpark this year. It is 6-3 Comets in the 8th inning. So Tibbs, 5th multi-homer game of the season, and again, 8 home runs in 7 games here at Constellation Field this year, his home run of the 8th inning to the play of the game. Now the Comets taking on the Space Cowboys tomorrow night, another 7:05 p.m. first pitch here in Sugar Land. Tyler Glasnow makes the 4th overall start of his rehab assignment, 3rd with Oklahoma City. It was 3 2/3 scoreless and hitless with 8 strikeouts in his previous outing against Albuquerque. takes on right-hander Jason Alexander of the Space Cowboys. We're on the air beginning at 6:50 here on 1340 The Game, 1340thegame.com, or the iHeartRadio app. Comets winners tonight, 6-3, 6 runs, 10 hits, no errors for the Comets, 3 runs, 6 hits, and no errors for the Space Cowboys. Winning pitcher tonight, Landon Knack is 3-0. Lost to Josh Hendrickson, he's 9-4. Seth Halverson is 7th save. With the win, the Comets 27-18.5, 68-51 overall. Space Cowboys 31-15.5, 63-57 on the season. Want to thank our producer and engineer, that's Jeff Gaddy, back in our Oklahoma City studios. Alex Freeman saying so long and good night from Constellation Field. Thanks as always for joining us. 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

0: Yes, this is a name because that sounds more like something he'd want to have for his entourage of children, like his own little J5.
1: So you say he's going to want Janie and
0: yes,
1: Jan.
0: Yes, I'm going to say yes.
1: Okay. Jan Bus is not a bus name.
2: Wow.
1: No.
0: Okay.
1: Once again, I win this round. Steve DeSager still looking for his first match in this game. You have not. If this was match game, you'd have been off in the first segment. Yeah. You'd have been gone. Well, you can't match anybody. You've gone 0 for 3 hours, Steve.
2: Yeah, well, I got a long way to go to catch Kyle Tucker, though.
1: All right. We'll have one more round of Know Your Bus Kids. See if just to see if Steve can get one right.
0: I believe in Steve.
1: All right, we got that next hour. But coming up next.
2: Wait, I know all the bus kids.
1: But that's why Tyshirt's doing it.
3: It doesn't matter
1: exactly.
3: What you know.
2: Exactly.
1: Big story out of the NFL coming off a brawl at spring training camp today.
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20: Here's something pretty disturbing I discovered while researching this podcast. This is what it actually says on the Los Angeles Police Department website. The
3: The site states that the Adult Missing Persons Unit investigates 3,200 cases a month, and 70% of those missing people are found or returned voluntarily within 2 or 3 days. It goes on to explain, and I quote here, "Since being a missing person is not a crime, police are given a very limited role while conducting these types of investigations." At the bottom of the webpage, it gets more disturbing. There's a section titled, "What if they never returned?" And here's the official police advice. In such situations, you may want to enlist the services of a private investigator to assist in your search. If you can't afford a PI, the police elaborate, quote, "Another option would be to contact the Salvation Army, which has a missing persons locator program." There is not a single sentence on the LAPD website that would lead a loved one of a missing person to have any faith that the police would properly investigate it. What the LAPD is basically saying is, if someone you love goes missing, don't overreact. They'll probably turn up, unless they don't, in which case you should get someone besides the police to look into it. All this is my way of saying, if the police took missing persons cases as seriously as they do, say, bank robberies, I wouldn't have had to do this podcast in the first place and end up chasing a violent criminal halfway around the country. I'm Neil Strauss, and you can hear the full story of To Live and Die in L.A.
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6: Charges laid by L.A. police against O.J. Simpson in connection with the brutal slaying of his ex-wife Nicole and 25-year-old Ron Goldman.
7: Doesn't fit? You must acquit.
8: The jury find the defendant, Orenthal James Simpson, not guilty of the crime of murder.
9: Dear Mr. Simpson, hello. It's me, Kim, Ron Goldman's sister. I'm sure it's really weird to be getting a letter from me, but for years, I've listened to what everybody else has to say about you. The lawyers, the media, but never from you. I'm wondering if you would sit down and talk to me. I just want to understand whatever can be understood. That's a letter that I wrote to the man I believe brutally killed my brother. I was declined this interview, but I still feel that need.
10: Hi, babe.
9: Hi, Daddy. Do you remember when I wrote the letter to the killer asking to see him? I'm going to try to do that again.
10: 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Actually, you can tell my excitement is the same as last time.
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7: Just before midnight on Saturday, February 19th, 2005, Danielle Imbeau and her friend Richard Patron left a crowded Philadelphia bar. The two 30-somethings planned to walk to Richard's truck and drive home, but they never made it.
8: It does not make sense. It's like they literally vanished.
7: The two were never seen again.
9: Not just them, but a truck disappeared into the ether.
7: Was it an accident, or were they murdered?
10: No one had a motive to kill them.
7: Those same questions frustrated law enforcement. The FBI called it murder for hire.
8: Who killed these two individuals, and how did they get rid of them?
11: Both of them weren't the target. One of them was the target. The other one was wrong place, wrong time.
7: But which victim was the intended target, and why?
10: It was definitely murder for hire for Danielle, not for Richard.
8: You're right, it could be. But it also could be something your son did, too.
10: No one was looking to kill Richard. No one.
8: He's your son. And in your eyes, he's innocent. But in my eyes, he's just some guy my sister was with.
7: Fingers were pointed, allegations were made, and lines were drawn.
8: That drove the wedge between the families.
7: What happened to Danielle and Richard?
12: I think that whatever happened

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7: Good morning. A new accident being reported in Moore so far this morning. Northbound on I-35 at 27th Street. Stop and go traffic back to Flood Avenue. This will cost you an extra 10 to 15 minutes. I'm Lee Raza, Oklahoma City Traffic.
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14: Fights and joint practices. It just feels like, I don't know if that's just there's more coverage on it. There's been people that have talked about, you know, what's the point of these if they're just going to continue fighting each other. But is this just an exception, or have you seen this before and this is just par for the course when it comes to getting ready for the season?
15: I mean, again, as far as the fights and all that stuff goes, I mean, that's more LeVar's territory in that regard. But I just, I'm saying, like, he's in the trenches. He was in that more. I'm a bystander just witnessing it. It's very seldom you see a quarterback get into a fight with a guy. You know, every once in a while they'll toss it up, but quickly you understand your place in all of this. I mean, you are so much smaller and less athletic than a lot of those guys. And plus, look, you break your hand throwing a punch or doing something stupid like that, it entirely ruins your team season. It ruins your career. I mean, every single part of that is stupid. So he's more in it, and he's more in the kind of those dog days of training camp where you're hitting the same guy all the time. You get tired of it. And so you look forward to hitting someone else, and then, it, you know, some guys try to be tough and all that. But I think that's more what the issue is to me with at least today's culture is, there's like this sense of like, all right, we're going against someone else. Now I got to pop off before I actually just prove it on the field. Like, I remember in the old days, like the biggest badasses weren't guys who started fights. The biggest badasses were the guys who would literally dominate you in between the whistles, get up and do it over and over and over again because they knew how to do that. And they knew they could do that. And they weren't going to waste energy on you know, starting a fight or doing something like that. So I just think back to some of the linemen who were badasses that anytime there was, usually they would break it up quick because no one wanted to mess with them. But they also weren't ever the ones starting it. And so I hate this for the players in part because you do this crap enough, they'll just do away with joint practices. Or they'll say they can't do it, which that's some of the best work you'll ever get, is being able to work against another team and really figure out, you know, if your techniques are working, if your scheme is working. There's so many beneficial things to it, maybe even more so than a preseason game, in part because you can actually do some things that you're not going to do in a preseason game that everyone's going to be able to kind of sit there and see. You know, yes, you'll be able to show that in a joint practice, but not everyone gets to see the joint practice. It's only you and that team. You know, you don't trade film with everyone. When you put that out there on a preseason game, everyone gets to see that. So there are actually some real scheme things you can do that you're going to do in the regular season in a joint practice, especially versus a team that you may not see. And you can do some of those things and practice them and see what they look like. So my whole thing is I just hate the fact that this could potentially go away because there are so many fights that are happening right now.
0: I fall on the other side of it. And I am one of those guys who started fights. So maybe I wasn't the toughest guy, but I'll tell you what, I was tough as hell to the guys I was tough to. I'll say that. And I didn't pick and choose. If you was a badass on the offensive line, I was coming at your neck too. I didn't care if it what mattered to me. I was not a random fighter. I've made the point before. I was an agitator fighter, meaning if guys were going through the motions, if the energy level was low, I'm going to start a fight. Because the moment you start a fight, the level of competition goes up. Now, whether you agree or disagree with fighting in practice or whatever, there's one thing that people have to understand about the sport of football. There are some very, very toxic, dark parts of football culture. And when you talk about toxicity, you could name off probably three things very easily that in a regular workforce, you would be in HR, you would be fired, you would be charged with a crime, there's a list of things that if you were in a regular job, in a regular workforce, the toxicness of what you bring to the table would lead to you probably making an infraction with the law. That's how deep it goes. Like the harassment that you could claim just by the language alone. Just by the language alone. We're not even talking about getting to a fight, just the language alone. So to me, it's just one of those things. It happens to be one of the toxic things that's connected to football culture. And I don't know. I wouldn't say it's a necessary evil. Just being older and just more, you know, wiser now. But I would say I would not have things going on in a practice in front of cameras or whoever, unless it's both teams. We're not doing any type of connecting drills or periods where fights are going to break out. There's just certain things that the public can't be privy to or exposed to because they can't handle the truth of it. And one of those things is physical altercations and tangle-ups that may happen in a practice. They happen in meeting rooms, too. They happen in locker rooms, too. They happen in weight rooms, too. They happen in training rooms, too. Y'all just don't see it. And y'all don't hear about it. There's a ton of stuff that goes on that happens that y'all don't find out about. Y'all don't see. Y'all don't know anything about. It never makes the light of day. And it's just unfortunate that maybe some parts of it, like fighting in practice, if it's caught and captured, it's reported. That's all.
14: Yeah. Well, it's a running
0: rampant.
14: That's
0: my take on it.
14: Yeah. Running rampant right now. Now, has anybody ever...
0: The reports of it are running rampant.
14: Has anybody ever hit a German suplex in one of those altercations in a locker room?
15: That wasn't even really a suplex, yeah, like you saw it. It wasn't that great.
0: I got a submission once.
14: Did you?
0: Yeah, I did. I wrapped around his neck so quick. Like Q said, if you know how to fight,
14: well done.
0: Like camp fight, football fight. There's just certain things you do. There's two things right. I do. The quickest thing that you can do is grab the bottom of the face mask, guys that are rookies to it, they ain't real fighters, they shake it, like shake and pull, yank and pull the face mask. They yank and pull, yank and pull. You're wasting time. When you're a real pro, you take the bottom of the face mask and you get it up as quick as you can. You get it up, that exposes the chin, and then you just start going to work, straight work on it. Just again, punch that chin, right?
15: A little and uppercuts then in that.
0: If you, it's all uppercuts. Yeah. Then once they start trying to get away from the uppercuts, that's when you grab and use the other hand that you was punching the chin with. You take that other hand, take the bottom of that face mask, and then you pull them to the ground. You got to always take it. You'll never see a football fight where the guys don't end up on the ground. Somebody is the initiator of taking somebody else to the ground. It's got to be the aggressor. If you allow the person that you've attacked to get you to the ground, then they've reversed it on you. They've hit you with a counter, and you're probably in trouble.
15: And one thing you know when you go on the ground is, like, sleep matters. 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
14: It is two pros.
0: Speaking of sleep, Marcus Washington used to say, I got four NyQuils loaded up right here, and I ain't afraid to use all four of them.
14: we're gonna keep you awake a little bit longer. Because guess what's next? The Leftovers right here on FSR.
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31: The delay time just keeps building on the southwest side this morning because of an earlier injury accident eastbound on I-44 as you're approaching Southwest 74. Stop traffic back to 62. Right now, a 43-minute delay. That's your Oklahoma City traffic.
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32: Here's the leftovers.
14: All right, Larry, what do we got?
34: I have so many good stories. I don't even know where to start. Okay, I'm sorry, Patty. We're not really? Going to do the bear claws first. Congratulations to Carl Anthony Towns and his wife, Jordan Woods, who officially tied the knot. They had a beautiful celebration in Malibu with their friends and loved ones, including Hailey Bieber, Kylie Jenner, Timothée Chalamet, Michael B. Jordan, Tiana Taylor, and the man who looks like a proud father, Ben Stiller. Do you guys have any advice for the newlyweds?

0: Stay off the radar.
1: Why did Chalamet get invited? He's a Knicks fan? Really?
2: I was curious about that myself.
1: Who else? Tracy Morgan there, throwing up on the famous, floor? Man.
2: But just because you're famous, does that mean you need to be invited to everything?
1: All right.
0: They got that's like how famous culture works. All right. Famous people hang with famous people.
1: Cool. You know?
2: Like, oh, I've seen you before. You should come to my wedding. Yeah.
0: I mean, I'm going to something like that this week, actually.
1: Today. Are you?
3: What up, Var?
0: Yeah, you know, I'm going to go hang with some famous people. I'm not famous. They won't know who I am. I just happen to know the person that knows all the famous people.
3: Hell yeah. Hey, get one of those hats, though. They'll remember you for the hat.
0: Huh?
3: You know, one of those hats the one you wore to the funeral.
0: Oh, I have a hat on. Yeah, I'll be clean.
3: Yeah, there you go.
0: We got a little pre-party tonight. Big event tomorrow. It's the Pump Brothers. Shouts out to the Pump.
1: Oh, yeah.
3: Oh, yeah. They weren't they're not in that Penn State thing, are they?
0: No, they're not Penn Staters.
3: Oh, okay, my bad. Just to make sure.
0: You just wanted to get that before we went out of the show, huh?
3: No, I just wasn't sure if, you know,
0: make sure that cocaine was the last, cocaine and Penn State was the last thing on your mind when you left the show, huh?
3: No, we talked about it a lot today.
0: Whatever, Q. Bye.
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8: The delay time just keeps building on the southwest side this morning because of an earlier injury accident eastbound on I-44 as you're approaching Southwest 74. Stop traffic back to 62. Right now, a 43-minute delay. That's your Oklahoma City traffic.
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2: On the west side, eastbound on I-40 at MacArthur Boulevard, an accident reported here. Stop-and-go traffic back to Morgan. That's a 16-minute delay right now. But good news on the southwest side, eastbound on I-44 as you're approaching southwest 74th. That accident has finally cleared. I'm Lee Raza, Oklahoma City Traffic.
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7: Thanks, Mike. Everybody was kung
8: fu fighting. By the way, that really was Mike Tyson. Those kids were like, no joke. That wasn't Frank Caliendo.
7: For you.
8: Or me. That was Mike Tyson.
6: Mm-hmm.
8: And we're talking some fighting! Covino and Rich, in for Dan Patrick, day three of the Dan Patrick hat trick. So if you just joined us, man, you missed two other great shows, in my opinion. You may disagree.
7: And
8: but we had a lot of fun this week. We want to thank you guys for hanging out with us, not putting up with us. And today,
9: I'd say 7 out of 10.
8: We got Ice Cube, dude. Ice Cube, speaking of music.
9: Yeah.
8: We're going to talk to him later on about the Big Three. And, of course, life, catch up with Ice Cube. And we got the great Hambino, Patrick Renna, and Danielle Fishel. You're going to hear from them on our show, Covino and Rich. Danny G's here. Iowa Sam is here. Thank you guys for being here. 877-99 on Fox. Fire or friction is where we're at. And we're going to take your phone calls, I guess, now. Let's get involved. But have you ever wiped with a piece of dry toilet paper and wondered, is this as good as it gets?
7: 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Now, fighting, you said it. NFL, all, these fights are breaking out everywhere at camps. Not only just on inter-squad games, Danny G. It's not just like, hey, joint practices. You know, you talk about all these guys fighting for like roster spots. It's going to get fiery, but within their own team. So that's the narrative the last few days, that it's just a lot of fighting.
8: Do you think there's something different going on, or does this always happen? Obviously, fights break out. But is it more of a thing now than before? Like, is there something in the water?
7: No,
8: are people stressed out?
9: I think it could be a little
8: society getting people all riled up.
7: No, I think it's
8: or is it we're just magnifying something that's always been there?
7: Something we touched on the other day, which was back in the day, much like the NFL draft, it used to be, you know, a bunch of guys smoking cigars in a wood panel looking basement, and now it's in a city with hundreds of thousands of people on the streets, and it's a billion-dollar type of thing. I think training camp was something like you heard here and there, oh, the team's getting ready for the season. You had more preseason games, and just the NFL was different. Now, every camp has not only just reporters, but fans and people have access with flip camera. You know, it's not like one person with a flip cam in the 2000s. Everyone's got their phone out. You're getting too much coverage.
9: Lots of podcasters now for each team. So, yeah, just overall more coverage.
8: And the latest story is Bo Nix was in the melee, as we said before, with the Broncos. You got your $200 million quarterback, you know, in the middle of this, getting hit hard. He's getting hit hard at practice, which is a no-no.
7: I mean, a guy that
8: you see that on Hard Knocks, too.
7: I mean, a guy that, you know, for all we know, if he had not got hurt at the very end of the AFC Championship game, we might be, I'm sorry, in the divisional, we might be seeing you know, Bo Nix at the Super Bowl last year. You don't need that young, talented guy in the middle of something
8: even
7: like that.
8: More reason to back off and protect the guy.
9: He's coming off an injury.
8: And things got heated. There was a pylon. I believe Bo Nix had to pull Nick Bonita out of the pylon by the leg, right?
9: He pulled him out by his leg because those two were going at it. Nix threw a pick. Things got super heated.
10: That's not very Bonita.
9: And another Bronco came out of the bottom of the pile bleeding and had to leave the field.
8: So we got the Broncos fired up again amongst each other. The Chiefs, the Raiders, we already talked about that. We talked about that last week.
7: But you know, you got to remember that
8: the Cowboys, the Saints.
9: Cowboys and Saints had at least 8 fights.
8: And the Browns, too. They ended practice early, right? 30 minutes early because things were so heated.
9: Yeah, Todd Monken, their new head coach, said things were too physical.
8: You know, I guess it's just part of it's obviously.

0: Tensions high.
1: And you're trying to get noticed.
2: But, Rich, we're seeing star players get into these.
0: That's where it's
2: scraps.
0: Weird. That's where, yeah. Like, a Bo Nix needs to step back. But if you're a backup lineman, Danny G, and you're like, yo, it's either this or I have to get, like, a regular job at the store.
2: Right. But this was like, their star. This is the Broncos' star pass rusher getting into
0: that's
2: it.
0: That's what I'm saying.
2: With, like, their $200 million quarterback.
0: And then sometimes, you know what? A guy trying to make the team might think, I'm going to make my impact by going at the stars to show that I'm, like, you know, I'm a fiery guy. I just think that in these scenarios, star players got to back away. But I can understand, and you can understand where they're not all friends. They're fighting to be on a roster. And then the reality is they're hoping, well, if it doesn't work out here, I'll be on some other team's practice squad, and maybe that's my route. So we can't act like just because all these 90 guys are on the Broncos are all pals. Half of them won't be there in 2 weeks, and they're fighting each other for millions of dollars.
1: And speaking of, dude.
0: Millions of dollars.
1: You got Teofimo, Rolly Romero this weekend. Actual
0: not
1: fight.
0: As good as the fight with
1: not
0: the Broncos.
1: Not as good? All right, how about Ryan Garcia, Connor Benn next
0: maybe,
1: month?
0: Maybe
1: yeah,
0: that one.
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0: All right, we got more Camino and Rich in for Dan Patrick next right here on Fox Sports Radio. 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
7: Chicago, 1989.
8: White victim, female, pretty, wealthy.
7: A white woman's murder shocks the city. A black man from the projects comes forward with information about the case.
9: He says the police are his friends.
7: But out of nowhere, he goes from star witness to prime suspect.
9: And then that's it. They turn on him.
7: The system is hungry for a conviction. Lee Harris is sentenced to 90 years.
10: I get 90 years for killing somebody I have never seen.
7: Behind bars, Lee finds an unlikely ally in his cellie, Robert. The pair are like chalk and cheese. There's no way their paths would ever cross on the outside. But as a fellow inmate, Robert sees through the lies and vows to do the unthinkable. Clear Lee's name.
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7: Together, they wage a 20-year war against Chicago's darkest

0: on the IL again. There's some question marks there. I don't know. The moves they made, they're not necessarily panning out the way they hoped. So I think they're going to be in the playoffs. No diggity, no doubt. But, dude, even Toronto's climbing back into it. Like, I wouldn't count them out. They've caught fire recently.
1: Could very well be a wild card. So, you know, will there be an under 500 team is another question for the first time in Major League Baseball history in the AL. 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We're joined by Ice Cube next. 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
18: They say it started at a small Christian school in Louisville, Kentucky.
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18: Another behind the closed door of a middle school office.
21: And he would tell me that he was going to adopt me out of foster care so that I could live with him and we could be together and not have to hide.
18: They say it happened over 18 years at least four different schools at the hands of the same two men, Ronnie and Donnie Stoner. Those men, trusted educators, football coaches, and twins, are now facing more than 50 charges related to alleged child sex abuse. So why did it take so long? This is a story about a group of women who say they survived the abuse, who took matters into their own hands, and are still fighting for the girls they used to be.
22: I don't know anything about this. No one ever came forward.
18: They're telling their story in a new season of Dig, coming soon from

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2: 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And boy, oh boy, do they have a lot to say about it. 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
19: Every hunter knows that the wilderness is full of surprises. 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
20: It never made sense what law enforcement was saying to us. How could she have just gone down there and accidentally died? How could there have been no marks on her?
21: 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You know, everything from murder to UFOs to Bigfoot.
19: This season on Blood Trails, we're following the trail of seven cases that start in the field and end in the shadows, where missing persons reports, half-buried evidence, and whispered suspicions blur the line between hunting story and homicide.
22: I just instantly started freaking out, yelling to the world, what's going on? 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I mean, I'm out in the middle of nowhere. I had no idea what was going on.
19: From the frozen woods of Maine to the mountains of Montana, from an archery opener gone wrong in Wisconsin to a father's last walk through the Minnesota deer woods, each story begins with a hunter stepping into the wild, but not all of them come back.
21: 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What do you say? He's not here with us. And all it was off.
19: I'm Jordan Sillars. Join me as we track the truth through tangled cover and cold case files, where every trail tells a story, and every story leaves its own trail of blood. Blood Trails.
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0: Here's what you need to know.
1: The defending Super Bowl champion Seattle Seahawks are signing two-time Pro Bowl cornerback Trayvon Diggs to a one-year deal. Houston Texans receiver Jaden Higgins tore his ACL during yesterday's joint practice against the Raiders and will be out for the season. Los Angeles Chargers starting center Tyler Biadasz will be out indefinitely after injuring his ACL and other parts of his left knee during yesterday's joint practice with the 49ers. Baltimore Ravens center Danny Pinter, who was bidding to succeed Biadasz as the Ravens starting center, was carted off the field a short time ago at Baltimore's joint practice with the Minnesota Vikings.

0: And on a Worship Wednesday, mentioned it earlier, Brandon Scoop B. Robinson's going to join us. Also, One's Gotta Go. One Night at Kinko's, the last hour.
1: Oh, my. So
0: I didn't know
1: there was enough left over in there.
2: Oh, yeah.
0: Oh, so yeah, we got a lot to get to on this here Worship Wednesday.
1: Kelvin, have you noticed my golf shirt doesn't have anything on it, just the Nike shoes?
0: No, because it's still early. I don't know. I didn't see the back. I don't know. There's you like to sneak stuff in, too. It might be something on the back. Now, the real question is, how long until something's on there?
1: Nothing. This is just, I like the, it's clean, the white with the gray. I just like it.
0: All right. The other question is, when are you going to go golfing with a golf shirt on?
1: Nah, I gave up. I gave up my golf game. I gave up my clubs, everything.
0: All right. Well, shoot. You should have called me. 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It is now time for If He Is Ready and Back. It is time for... Time for... I think he might be going to get a 25-cent soda.
1: I'm here.
0: Time for Shekel City.
3: Welcome to Shekel City.
1: I needed water.
3: The home base for Rob Parker's daily picks against the spread.
1: I had a glizzy in my mouth. Dry mouth. I need water. Aaron Rodgers had some beautiful balls.
4: Here we go. Yes. Last night was not a good night for yours truly. Two of the three teams I picked won, but they didn't cover. So I was 0-3 last night.
0: I was off last night.
4: Everything was off about me last night.
0: You needed a hard reset.
4: I did.
5: Elijah, so when's football season start?
4: No, we're going to reset. Elijah's been begging me to reset, Elijah, so we'll reset.
0: Okay, what you got for us today?
4: 200 and 182. My man Mike just bought water. Let me tell you something. They take care of me here in New York. Thank you, Mike.
5: Oh, God.
4: Appreciate it. All right, here we go. 200 and 182 is my season record. Tonight I'm taking the Nats plus 1.5. They're at the Rangers in Arlington. I got the Astros minus 1.5. They host the Angels in Houston. And the Dodgers won only by one run last night over the Rockies. So I'm going to take the Rockies plus 1.5. So again, here we go. Rockies plus 1.5. Astros minus 1.5. And the Nats plus 1.5. And remember, Kelvin.
0: What's that?
4: I'm not telling you who to bet on. I'm telling you who I bet on.
0: All right. There you have it. Rob G, we were talking about a little bit right before we went to break. That is that even Rob has said the buck has to stop here. Enough is enough when it comes to the Ohtani hate.
6: Yeah, you guys had a big debate about it yesterday. Who's the MVP? Is it Pete Crow Armstrong? Is it Shohei Ohtani? You took Shohei. Rob took PCA. Well, today ESPN released a poll that they did where they surveyed active Major League Baseball players who they think should be the NL MVP. 21 voters. Two of them said split it, so we don't count them. They don't count. 15-4 for Pete Crow Armstrong.
4: So wait a minute, two said split it?
6: Yes.
4: Those guys are so lame. Come on, split it. But can you pick a winner?
6: 15-4 for Pete Crow Armstrong.
4: Kelvin, I'm going to say this, and you know I said Pete.
0: Yeah.
4: PCA. But the 15-4, it should be a close vote. The idea that it's a landslide tells you that the players are jealous. I've said this before. Everybody says, the writers in this, and they have biases, and they shouldn't vote on these awards, Kelvin. Players shouldn't vote. They have skin in the game. They hate the...
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2: 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Producer and engineer in our Oklahoma City studios tonight is Jeff Gaddy, the Oklahoma City Comets AAA affiliate of the Los Angeles Dodgers, taking on the Sugar Land Space Cowboys, the AAA affiliate of the Houston Astros. A pivotal series between these two teams, top two teams in the second half standings of the PCL. And right now, to Sugar Land leading the pack by 3.5 games ahead of the Comets. Comets 27-18 and a half, 68-51 overall. They enter tonight having won three straight, 5-6, and now 15-3 in the last 18 games. Sugar Land at 31-15 and a half, 63-57. Overall, they're going to try and avoid losing a third straight tonight. Comets tonight will have the rehabbing Tyler Glasnow make his third start with OKC, fourth overall of this current rehab assignment. As Glasnow in his time with the Comets has allowed just one run and one hit in 6 1/3 innings while striking out 10. Right-hander Jason Alexander gets the start for the Space Cowboys. Our first pitch coming up at 7:05. Here on the On Deck Show, we take a look back at last night. Comets able to take the series opener here in Sugar Land by a final count of 6-3, getting standout performances by James Tibbs III and Landon Dack. We'll play some audio from Comets manager Scott Hennessy, and then we get you ready for today with the starting lineups. So last night it was the Comets taking the opener here at Constellation Field 6-3. Three batters in the game, they had a 2-0 lead as Tibbs connecting on a two-run homer to make it 2-0 Comets. The Space Cowboys' first hit of the night was in the bottom of the third, a solo home run by Cesar Salazar, which would cut the Comets' lead down to 2-1. But on the first pitch of the fourth inning, it was Matt Gorski with a solo homer to make it a 3-1 game. Sugar Land unable to convert on leadoff double in the fourth inning. And in the fifth, Comets had none on two out before singles by Alex Freeland and Tibbs. Before it was Alec Thomas with a two-run triple. Comets up 5-1 at that point. Sugar Land Zach Cole, a two-run homer in the bottom of the seventh inning, cut the Comets' lead to 5-3, but it was Tibbs at the plate leading off the eighth, 2-0. Swinging, it's a fly ball to left field. Going back is Spence. At the wall, it's gone! He does it again! James Tibbs III at Constellation Field, a match made like none other. His second home run tonight. He has got 8 at this ballpark this year. 8 home runs in 7 games, homering in 6 of the 7. Up to 26 now on the year. The Space Cowboys loaded the bases with one out in the bottom of the 8th inning, but the Comets got out of the jam. And Seth Halverson, a 1-2-3 ninth as the Comets win it 6-3. 6 runs, 10 hits, no errors in it. 7 left on for Comets. 3 runs, 6 hits, no errors, and 7 left on for Sugar Land. Outstanding start by Landon Knack to go to 3-0. Season high 6 innings, 1 run, 3 hits, a walk, and 6 strikeouts. Lost to Sugar Land starter Josh Hendrickson, drops him at 9-4. And Seth Halverson picks up his 7th overall save of the year. 2 hours, 40 minutes, the time of the game, 2,334 the attendance. Comets now 6-1 at this ballpark with wins in 5 straight. When we come back, we'll hear some audio from Comets manager Scott Hennessy. There's Oklahoma City Comets on Deck, presented by Courtyard by Marriott, Oklahoma City downtown.
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2: Now, here's some audio from Comets manager Scott Hennessy from an event we did a few weeks ago, and we'll start off this segment by Henny talking about his thoughts on the ABS system.
12: I like it. I do think this, a pitcher should never be able to challenge. They think everything's a strike. We had one that, we had one the other night. A pitcher kept 6.2 inches below the zone. How do you think that's a strike? But they're into it, you know, adrenaline, blah, blah, blah. I think it's really good. I think it should be three challenges. That's the way it was the first year, right? Mm-hmm. I don't think two's enough. I've said that to our commissioner. I don't think that's ever going to change. But it's, if it's done right, it's good. And smart teams, and it doesn't happen all the time, that seventh, eighth, and ninth inning, you hope you have one challenge because there's going to be a call where it can affect the game. And guys need to be smart about it, and you need to have at least one challenge remaining in the seventh, eighth, and the ninth.
13: And similarly, this year in the PCL only, we're starting to see the check swing challenge. Now, you don't see it too often, as we've learned. I think when it first got introduced in early May, it was kind of like, oh, the brand new shiny toy, and people wanted to experience it with it. But now it's we see it maybe once or twice a week. How have you felt about that system so far?
12: It's going to change the check swing because, I mean, you almost have to take a full swing now. And I've said this to reporters and Kim Parker, the commissioner, I don't think the way it is right now is going to fly in the big leagues because a guy can go almost to right there, past the plate, and it's not a swing. And up there, that's not going to fly. We've gotten used to the rule. The other teams have gotten used to the rule, but there's going to have, I think there needs to be some tweaks to that, how that's done.
13: Something that I hear a lot, and quite honestly, it feels like there are a lot of folks in the industry say the gap between AAA and the big leagues has never been wider. Would you agree with that statement, and why do you feel that is?
12: I agree. AAA baseball is getting younger, you know, because the DRL, the roster limits, you're only at 160. So the game is getting younger. Guys are getting here probably before they should. I'm not really talking about it. I'm just saying, like, after this year, you're going to see some guys that are very talented from here on out that probably are a year or two away.
2: That's manager Scott Hennessy.